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1: Burlow's plan to cut the cost of electricity bills has come under fire. From the 1st of October, VAT will be axed, saving the average household £45 a year. The Reform UK leader, Nigel Farage, says it's a pointless policy.
2: But does that address the real issue of the cost of living, of running your home? No. 86% of houses in Britain are heated by oil or gas, not by electricity.
1: Meanwhile, the new Chancellor has been rallying the troops at the Treasury. It's a return to the department after 20 years for John Healey, and he's delighted to be back.
3: I'm still burning with a passion about this institution as a force for stability, for security, for growth, a force for a successful Britain in a much tougher world.
1: Next, prosecutors have detailed the final moments of Anne Widdecombe's life as a 28-year-old man appeared in court charged with her murder. The former MP was hit several times on the head in the kitchen of her home on Dartmoor. Joshua Kerry from Rotherham has been remanded in custody. Microsoft founder Bill Gates and his staff met with the convicted sex offender Jeffrey Epstein more than two dozen times. An external review has found they discussed a public health fund that never materialised. There's no evidence the Gates Foundation paid Epstein or did anything illegal. Britain's biggest lottery jackpot has been revealed. Powerball lands in the UK from the US with a top prize of an estimated £300 million. Richard Dawkins is from the National Lottery.
4: It's the scale of the jackpots which can keep rolling and rolling and rolling, reaching millions and millions of pounds, if not billions. Powerball has seen winners winning over $2 billion, which is an incredible amount of money. Really is transformational jackpot.
1: The first draw takes place on Thursday. That's the latest from Radio News Hub. I'm David Hall.
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1: A dry and sunny morning for most with some very warm sunshine. Staying cloudy and cool in the far north though, with light showers possible, a high of 27 degrees Celsius.

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1: Andy Burnham's plan to cut the cost of electricity bills has come under fire. From the 1st of October, VAT will be axed, saving the average household £45 a year. But Reform UK leader Nigel Farage says it's a pointless policy.
2: But does that address the real issue of the cost of living, of running your home? No. 86% of houses in Britain are heated by oil or gas, not by electricity.
1: Meanwhile, the new Chancellor has been rallying the troops at the Treasury. It's a return to the department after 20 years for John Healey, and he's delighted to be back.
3: I'm still burning with a passion about this institution as a force for stability, for security, for growth, a force for a successful Britain in a much tougher world.
1: Next, prosecutors have detailed the final moments of Anne Widdecombe's life as a 28-year-old man appeared in court charged with her murder. The former MP was hit several times on the head in the kitchen of her home on Dartmoor. Joshua Kerry from Rotherham has been remanded in custody. Microsoft founder Bill Gates and his staff met with the convicted sex offender Jeffrey Epstein more than two dozen times. An external review has found they discussed a public health fund that never materialised. There's no evidence the Gates Foundation paid Epstein or did anything illegal. Britain's biggest lottery jackpot has been revealed. Powerball lands in the UK from the US with a top prize of an estimated £300 million. Richard Dawkins is from the National Lottery.
4: It's the scale of the jackpots which can keep rolling and rolling and rolling, reaching millions and millions of pounds, if not billions. Powerball has seen winners winning over $2 billion, which is an incredible amount of money. Really is transformational jackpot.
1: The first draw takes place on Thursday. That's the latest from Radio News Hub. I'm David Hall.
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1: A dry and sunny morning for most with some very warm sunshine. Staying cloudy and cool in the far north though, with light showers possible, a high of 27 degrees Celsius.
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1 month ago today, I was happy as a lark. But now I go for walks, to the movies, maybe to the park. I have a seat on the same old bench to watch the children play. You know, tomorrow is their future. But for me, just another day. They all gather around me. They seem to know my name. We laugh, tell a few jokes, but it still doesn't ease my pain. I know I can't hide from a memory, though day after day I've tried. I keep saying, she'll be back, but today...

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1: Plans to cut VAT from electricity bills have been criticised by members of Andy Burnham's own party. The PM said the cut would be financed by the scrapping of the Digital ID project. But former Minister Danny Jones says that policy was never fully costed. Conservative leader Kemi Badenoch says any new ideas need to be thoroughly thought through.
2: We know that things are difficult. That's why I have offered to work with Andy Burnham in the national interest to cut the benefits bill. But unfunded spending giveaways or tax cuts without a plan to pay for them will never be the answer to Britain's problems.
1: Meanwhile, members of the new cabinet have got straight down to business. New Defence Secretary Wes Streeting has had to deal with a Russian warship that has carried out a firing exercise off the coast of Plymouth, and he isn't impressed.
3: We should see yesterday's events as performative and irresponsible. It's not the first time that Russia has behaved like this, and frankly, it's the tip of the iceberg of the daily threats that this country faces and our allies face.
1: Next, Anne Widdecombe died after being hit on the head several times as she was eating her lunch. Prosecutors have outlined more about her final moments as a 28-year-old man's appeared in court charged with her murder. Joshua Kerry from Rotherham in South Yorkshire has been remanded in custody. Parts of the UK are moving closer to drought conditions. 13 areas are now in prolonged dry weather, with a concern it could lead to an increase in wildfires. Scotland's First Minister John Swinney says we need to be prepared.
4: We're facing significant changes in our climate, and the prevalence of wildfires on now unfortunately frequent basis is an indication that that climate change is happening. So what we've got to make sure is that we have the resources and the skills in place to make sure such circumstances can be tackled.
1: And Chelsea have signed Morgan Rogers from Aston Villa in a deal worth £117 million. That's the latest from Radio News Hub. I'm David Hall.
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1: A dry and sunny morning for most, with some very warm sunshine. Staying cloudy and cool in the far north, though, with light showers possible. A high of 27 degrees Celsius.

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1: 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Nobody but you and me.

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2: From Radio News Hub, I'm Frankie Hairsign. Andy Burnham's continuing his shake-up of British politics with a series of new ministerial appointments last night. He's now expected to make Scottish Labour leader Anna Sawa appear. Two young men who killed a police officer responding to a quad bike theft in 2019 could be eligible for early release. A humanitarian worker is being monitored at a specialist hospital in London after potential exposure to the Ebola.

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1: Andy Burnham's continuing his drive to tackle the cost of living, now capping most single bus fares across England at £2. The nationwide cap is currently set at £3. The Prime Minister says no one should be priced out of essential travel. To be backed by £454 million of funding, the total scheme is expected to cost more than £500 million. MPs are calling for a cut in employer national insurance for under-25s. Ollie Hughes has more.
2: The government must go further and faster to address the travesty of high levels of young people not in education, employment or training. That's what the Commons Work and Pensions Committee has urged as it welcomed early steps taken to address the problem. There were just over 1 million NEETs recorded between January and March this year. The committee says there's overwhelming evidence that rising employment costs have reduced training and job opportunities.
1: Two young men who killed a police officer responding to a quad bike theft in 2019 could be eligible for early release. PC Andrew Harper died from injuries he sustained. Jesse Cole and Albert Bowers were both jailed for manslaughter when they were 17. Under the new Sentencing Act, around 6,000 criminals could be released, Cole and Bowers among them. PC Harper's mothers called it an insult. Three quarters of young people say self-harm content has appeared on their social media feeds through algorithms.
3: You know, and our real concern is, you know, the mental health impacts of seeing such a high volume of harmful content being recommended to you. And the devastating reality at the end of the day is that we lose one young person every week to suicide, where technology has played a role. And algorithms are certainly a big driver of that harm.
1: That's Chris Ferguson from the Molly Rose Foundation. The warning from the University of Oxford comes alongside concerns that a social media ban for under-16s won't work. A health worker is being monitored at a hospital in London after potentially being exposed to the Ebola virus. UK Health Security Agency say it's only a precautionary measure. And Morgan Rodgers has joined Chelsea from Aston Villa for a fee understood to be around £117 million. He says he can't wait to get started. For On Radio News Sub, I'm Frankie Hersine.
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5: 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The market returns on the final Tuesday of every month with an extra event planned for the hospital's Pride celebrations on the 24th of July. In other news, Greater Manchester Fire and Rescue Service is urging people to act responsibly when visiting the countryside as firefighters continue tackling wildfires at Dovestone Reservoir and Tintwistle. The service is reminding people never to light barbecues or fires on the moors, as dry conditions mean even a small spark could start a blaze. Anyone who spots a fire is urged to call 999 immediately and ask for the fire service. And finally, in sport, Hyde United have retained the Keith Trudgen Memorial Trophy after beating local rivals Stalybridge Celtic 3-1 at Bowerfold. Celtic took an early lead through Ellis Haram, but Hyde hit back before half-time and scored twice after the break to seal victory. The results mean Stalybridge are still searching for their first win in the annual pre-season fixture. For a full list of fixtures and more news stories, visit our website, tamesideradio.com.
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6: 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Good morning.
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6: It is Wednesday, midweek already. The good news, a dry day across the northwest today. Any cloud will lift, leaving plenty of sunshine this afternoon. Feeling warm as well later on again. Highs of around 24 Celsius.
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Gosh, Wednesday morning, we've made it already halfway through the week, which is great news. So Jackie Graham round and around here on Tameside Radio. And Gwen Guthrie kicking off the hour of the breakfast show this morning. Ain't nothing going on but the rent. Good morning, you. Welcome. I hope you're okay this morning, by the way. Another sort of dull start to the day. It's going to brighten up later on, just like it did yesterday as well. Sunshine in the afternoon and highs of 24 degrees. So, yeah, waking up this morning too. Bus fares will be capped at £2 across the whole of the UK from next year. Andy Burnham's announced that yesterday. The new Prime Minister lowered the current £3 ceiling as part of the cost of living package to give the public more breathing room. What do you make of this then? Good news, I guess, if you are using public transport every day. But this is obviously started in Manchester, didn't it? He started it when he was Manchester mayor. Went from £2 and then went up to, I think it was £3. But it's going back down again, so interesting. We'll watch that one then next year. We'll all start using public transport more. Lots going on today. And of course, oh, let me tell you very quickly, I've got a hedgehog that's appearing in my garden every night. I don't know what it is. I think it's the smell of birdseed. I think that's what's attracting my hedgehog. For the past 5 consecutive nights, I've had this hedgehog. I'll tell you what, it moves. It moves like Jagger, I tell you. It really is fast. I didn't realise hedgehogs moved so fast. But it's going around the garden, like doing full circuits. So, interesting watching my camera this morning, the CCTV. It really is. Right, let's crack on then with the show. Lots to do, lots to get through. Spin It or Bin It coming up in just a bit as well. And the 10 at 10, funny enough, at 10 o'clock this morning. We'll have a look at the roads next after Animal, Def Leppard on Tameside Breakfast.

0: Def Leppard and Animal, 103.6 FM, Tameside Radio. Good morning, you. Do you know what? I'm just getting used to all these early mornings because I have my breakfast normally about sort of half six, 7 o'clock, but now I'm having it at like half five. It's putting me a whole day out of routine. It's getting into a new routine of meal times because by the time I finish the show at 11 o'clock, it's like breakfast time. It's not dinner time, isn't it? And then I'm having my tea at 3 o'clock this afternoon. But the thing is, though, when you start work early, you tend to get another meal in during the daytime because meal times, like a zoo in our house. I've got meal times at 5:30, and then a meeting again at 11 o'clock, 3 o'clock tea time, and then supper time is like a meal in itself, about 9 o'clock. Do you know what I mean?
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0: It's not good for your health, this, getting up this early in the morning, tell you. Right, good morning. It is 18 minutes past 7, whatever you're doing today. If you're working, have a good one. Let's get you to work, first of all, on the 61 southbound. It's busy at the moment, Swinton Interchange, about 10, 15-minute delays there already. Busy on the 67 westbound at Denton Islands, queues there already. And also queues building up from Ashton past Denton as well. Park Parade looking busy already. In Oldham, there's the roadworks partially closed on Oldham Way. Watch out for that one. And A57 Hyde Road at Mottram Moor, usual delays there, a bit slow at the moment. And also as well, just to let you know about this ongoing closure, the Woodhead Pass is going to be closed all week. That's from the Flouch roundabout until the Old Road at Tintwistle. That's serious fire. And we'll keep you posted when that reopens. Expecting it to be possibly next weekend, but we'll see how it goes and whether we get any rain or not to help put the fires out. You bang up today now, 7:19.
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So, yeah, the weekend is only a couple of days away now, so we'll get it. We'll get there, me and you together. Right, Wednesday morning, papers are here already, and, yeah, a lot of the papers today. Andy Burnham's first full day as Prime Minister, and fresh details about Anne Widdecombe's death dominate most of the front pages this morning. The Metro leads with reports that Anne Widdecombe was hit on the head with a hammer 21 times on the day she was killed. Prosecutors told Westminster Magistrates Court it was a planned and targeted attack carried out by a ferocity of violence. Meanwhile, the paper also reports on Andy Burnham's bid to cut bills as he holds his first cabinet meeting yesterday. Similarly, the Sun this morning reads, Anne hit 21 times with a hammer. The paper draws attention to the detail that the former MP was eating a lunch at the time of the attack, reported that a kitchen camera is set to have captured the killer entering the Dartmoor bungalow. Really, it's a horrific story, this. It really is. The picture of Joshua Carey, the man accused of murdering Widdecombe, is at the front and centre of the Daily Mirror this morning. He appeared at the Old Bailey yesterday after he was charged with one count of murder following an investigation led by counter-terrorism detectives. It goes on as well in the Daily Express. In addition to the details about Anne Widdecombe was killed over 2 minutes. Same story, really, in the Daily Star this morning. And the cost of living, declares the iPaper. Yeah, they repeat it three times. Reporting that Andy Burnham has told his cabinet to find ways to cut to the UK prices and offer hope. The paper says senior economists are warning that a new prime minister will need to raise taxes or else risk failing deliver on his raft of bolder policy pledges. Time will tell, won't it? It really will. Right, let's carry on with this. It's a classic. Rick Astley, Together Forever. Tameside Radio Breakfast for Wednesday.

0: talking yesterday about the possibility of a Mediterranean meltdown coming up in next month, August. Well, I've got more details this morning. It's in one of the papers saying that temperatures could get 35 to 40 degrees in the south of England. That's not too bad, you know, with the south. Up north, a little bit cooler. We're looking around 30-odd degrees, 31 degrees, 32 degrees at the worst. So, Mediterranean meltdown coming up in the first and second week in August, which is not far away, actually. It's the 22nd today. I can't believe where this year's going. It'll soon be August and then September. Crikey, and it'll be winter again. It'll be cold and snowing. Or will it? But another heat wave on its way in a few weeks' time. So be prepared, buy your fans now, and like I say, get ready. Right, 7:30, Tameside Radio for a Wednesday. Got all the business news and the headlines and music from Grace and Digio coming up next here on Tameside.
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4: From Radio News Hub, I'm Frankie Hairsign. Andy Burnham is continuing his drive to tackle the cost of living, now capping most single bus fares across England at £2, to be backed by £454 million of funding. Inflation's eased to 2.6% in a temporary boost for the new Prime Minister. It's a sharper drop than expected, but higher energy bills are expected to push it back up. A health worker is being monitored at a hospital in London after potentially being exposed to the Ebola virus. And Morgan Rogers has joined Chelsea from Aston Villa for a fee of around £117 million.

0: overall inflation rate will be down to 2.7% in June from 2.8% in May. And only about one in seven homes across the UK has consistently increased annually in value from June 2022 onwards. Estimates by property website Zoopla suggest just 14% of homes have increased in value annually each June from June 2022 to June 2026.
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Wednesday morning, hope you're okay. If you are travelling to work this morning, we'll keep you panged up today on the roads in a short while. Now, Hyde Mella takes place this Sunday, and coming up in Martin's show later on this morning, we've got an exclusive interview with Mohammed Khan and also Betty Affleck, talking about the Hyde Mella and all what it takes to put on an amazing event like this, because in Hyde Park, it's a beautiful park in Hyde Park, and there's loads going on there this weekend. So stick around with Martin from 11 this morning. You can hear the exclusive interview with Mohammed and Betty about Hyde Mella. That's coming up a little later. Right, time for Spin It or Bin It. This is where you vote over the next hour or so. We do this at 9:45. We play a song. Maybe a song you bought. I think this one we kind of bought an album as well, because they did quite well at the time. Somewhere in the 80s for this one. And what we do is we get your votes. You're going to hear it. Text the word spin it. If you want me to bin the song, then text the word bin it. 07787 350452. This is this morning. I don't believe we're doing this. Remember Bross, I Owe You Nothing. Goodness me. I wonder what they're doing these days. So that's this morning's Spin It or Bin It. Okay, 07787 350452. If you want to hear the song, just text the word spin it to me, or bin it, B-I-N space I-T, and I'll do the rest. 9:45 this morning, you either hear it or we bin it. And when we bin it, what we do is we actually delete it from the whole system here at Tameside Radio, so you'll never hear it again. Ever. Right, we'll crack on. This is Wings, Band on the Run, 7:43. 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

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Band on the run. 7:47. Have a look at the roads in just a tick. Morning to Kath and to John as well. Bin it, please. Bin the song. Really? Bros, you want to bin it? Ooh, okay, your vote's in anyway. Morning to Chris as well. Morning, Mark. Bin it. I couldn't stand them back then. I can't stand can't stand them now. I'd rather admit having Dawn in my Spotify than admit to having Bros. Are you serious? Come on, Chris. You'd rather have Dawn, this song, in your playlist rather than having Bros. Seriously, I think we need to have words, don't we? We really do. Morning also to Ian as well. Binet, the votes are in. Have a great day. Thank you, Ian. Many thanks for your message. 07787 350 452. This is Ella Langley now here.

0: Langley. Just when I thought I got choosing Texas, Tameside Radio. Love it. All right, 7:52 on this Wednesday morning. Reports, I'll tell you what was interesting last night on TikTok. Someone's filmed one of the big supermarkets down south with pallets and pallets of Christmas chocolate already. What the heck's going on here? And we're talking about these big tubs of, you know, like roses and celebrations and stuff like that. It's July, for goodness sake. What on earth is going on? I mean, it must be true. It's on TikTok. I'm saying.
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0: Right, M60... Seriously, M61 southbound, busy at Swinton Interchange. Looking at about 25 to 30 minute delays there at the moment. Closer to home, it's slow on the 67 westbound. Also at the M60 as well, Denton Islands. It's busy from Ashton, way past Denton on the 60 as you head into Stockport there. Also busy on the A57 Hyde Road and Mottram Moor. Look, the usual sort of traffic there, 5 to 10 minute delays. And don't forget the A628 Woodhead Pass remains closed between Flouch Roundabout and Old Road in Tintwistle. In the towns, the Park Parade is getting busy now in Ashton. In Oldham, don't forget the Oldham Way is partially closed, follow the diversions there for roadworks. And it's starting to get busy now at Mosley Road as you're heading towards Ashton, just past the hospital. Right, 7:53, you're bang up to date.
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1: Single bus fares will be capped at £2 for most places in England as part of Prime Minister Andy Burnham's drive to tackle the cost of living. It'll start from next year and is backed by £454 million of funding, including money to allow devolved governments to take similar action if they want to. Mr Burnham says no one should be priced out of essential travel. Elsewhere, inflation's fallen to 2.6% in June in a temporary boost for the new Prime Minister. It's a sharper drop than expected, but higher energy bills are expected to push it back up again. Newly appointed Chancellor John Healey has welcomed the news, says there's still more they need to do to give people the breathing space they need. The increase in employer national insurance contributions should be modified for all workers under 25. That's according to MPs Holly Hughes reports.
2: Calls by the Work and Pensions Committee are in a bid to help cut the numbers of young people not in education, employment or training. They say the government must go further and faster to address the travesty of high levels of NEETs. Meanwhile, new Prime Minister Andy Burnham has pledged to help more young people into work by changing the education system and providing them with more support.
1: Two men convicted over the death of PC Andrew Harper could be eligible for early release under new sentencing reforms. Jesse Cole and Albert Bowers were both 17 when they killed the officer who died whilst responding to a quad bike theft in 2019. Around 6,000 offenders could benefit from the changes, with PC Harper's mother calling the move an insult. The vast majority of young people seeing self-harm content online had not searched for it. That's according to a study from the University of Oxford. Experts say the content had instead been fed to young people through algorithms. Chris Ferguson is from the children's charity, the Molly Rose Foundation. He says a social media ban isn't enough.
3: We're very concerned about the ban as it stands, which we see as a ban without a plan. And our worry is that a ban does nothing really to address the product safety risks that this research identifies. It doesn't make algorithms safer for young people.
1: And more than 80 cyclists are setting off on an annual near 300-mile bike ride to remember MP Joe Cox. From Radio News Hub, I'm Frankie Hersine.
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7: A new monthly market has launched at Tameside Hospital, giving staff, patients and visitors the chance to shop from local independent traders. Stores featured handmade gifts, aromatherapy products and homemade treats. The market returns on the final Tuesday of every month with an extra event planned for the hospital's Pride celebrations on the 24th of July. In other news, Greater Manchester Fire and Rescue Service is urging people to act responsibly when visiting the countryside as firefighters continue tackling wildfires at Dovestone Reservoir and Tintwistle. The service is reminding people never to light barbecues or fires on the moors, as dry conditions mean even a small spark could start a blaze. Anyone who spots a fire is urged to call 999 immediately and ask for the fire service. And finally, in sport, Hyde United have retained the Keith Trudgeon Memorial Trophy after beating local rivals Stalybridge Celtic 3-1 at Bowerfold. Celtic took an early lead through Ellis Haran, but Hyde hit back before half-time and scored twice after the break to seal victory. The results mean Stalybridge are still searching for their first win in the annual pre-season fixture. For a full list of fixtures and more news stories, visit our website, TamesideRadio.com.
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8: Wednesday morning. I'd like to say the sunshine, but it's a bit cloudy at the moment. Cloudy start to Wednesday, but the good news, the cloud will lift. Plenty of sunshine this afternoon. Very similar to yesterday, really. Looking at highs across Tameside, Glossop and Oldham of around 24 degrees today.

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Amy Grant, 103.6 FM. This is Tameside Radio. Good morning. Welcome to Wednesday. It's hump day, I know. You can see the weekend just in the distance, can't you, through the clouds. Hope you're well this morning. 11 is past 8 already. If you're on the travel to work this morning, then have a safe travel. Keep you updated on all the roads in just a little while. In the news and this today, bed blocking cost the NHS £2.66 billion last year after delayed discharges surged when ministers took their eye off the ball. These are claims by Age UK. This morning, the average 13,000 patients a day remain stuck in hospital despite being declared well enough to leave. With the number rising to 70% in 5 years, the charity says, gosh, it's not good, is it? These kind of numbers. I mean, I read one report, there was like 14-hour wait in A&E alone in one hospital in the northwest. Let's say on Saturday. It's unreal, isn't it? Also in the news then today, Thames Water have announced a hosepipe ban for more than 10 million customers in the south of England. And it's starting from tomorrow at 12:01 a.m. tomorrow, Thursday. So you can see there's a massive panic today, isn't it, to go and water your garden, water the flowers, because you can't use a hosepipe as of 12:01 tomorrow. Would you snitch on your neighbour if you saw them using it? I mean, how weird and how uncomfortable that would feel if you know, the Thames Water came round to your at your house and said, excuse me, sir, your neighbour's reported you. Do you know what I'm saying? It's going to be a bit awkward, but would you grass on your neighbour? I have no idea, but yeah, so a water ban in the south, south-east, I think it is, of London and around the surrounding areas. But will we get it up here? I don't think we will yet. We're far from it. I think we've got plenty of water, I'm sure. Right, 8:13. Look at the roads next after Toto on Tameside Breakfast.

0: Toto Africa, Tameside Breakfast for a Wednesday morning. You mentioned before about the sight of Christmas chocolate in shops already in July. Yeah, really big stores down south, I think it was, somewhere. And pallets of tubs of chocolate. There was also a thing I saw as well. TikTok's a great place for stuff like this, you know. People just film everything. And one of the weird ones was one of the big discount shops. You know which one I mean, don't you? And basically, all their shelves were full, absolutely full of melted chocolate. They weren't bars of chocolate, they were bags of melted chocolate, because obviously they were saving money, or something was wrong with the aircon unit, so the whole store was quite warm inside. As you could imagine, all these thousands of bars of chocolate were all melted bags, and you know what, they were half price. I wish you knew where it was, I'll tell you.
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0: I'll be down there with my piggy bank. Hey, I've got a few bars of those, thank you. Right, 8:17 Tameside Radio on the roads this morning. M61 really busy around Swinton Interchange at the M60 there. About 30 minutes travel time, half an hour to get through that neck of the woods. Really, really slow. Slow also on the 67 westbound as you're coming into the Denton Island there. And also as well from Ashton, way past Denton on the 60 as well. It's also slow. Slow on that area. The A57 Hyde Road and Mottram Moor, as you can expect, pretty slow around there. Don't forget the A628 Woodhead Pass is also closed between Flouch Roundabout and Old Road at Tintwistle. That's one to bear in mind as well. And also looking really chocking out all approaches to the big Mossley Road, Montague Road, Danton Road and Queen's Road, just near the hospital. Really does look very, very busy at the moment as people head to work this morning. The trains seem to be okay, no real delays there. You're bang up to date now at 8:19.
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That Got Away, Katy Perry, Tameside Breakfast for a Wednesday morning. How are you well this morning? 8:25 nearly. Now, I'm just reading here that's a huge moment landing tomorrow. The biggest lottery jackpot the country has ever seen. Powerball apparently is launching with an estimated £300 million prize, which is a kind of sort of numbers that make your brain do a cartwheel. Do you know what I'm saying? Organisers say it gives many of us the chance to play the world's biggest rolling jackpot game, and wins start at 10 million before they climb all the way past a billion. I'm sorry, but this is not necessary. I get there's lotteries. I get there's a need for people to play lotteries sensibly. But those kind of prizes are just ludicrous. I don't know about you, but I'd be comfortable with a million. I'm sure you would as well. Now, £300 million prize to one person, is that necessary? Wouldn't it be simple to cap it to the million and make 300 times £1 million prizes? That way, more and more people would benefit from it. And the country would be probably a better place in time as more of us get more comfortable. I don't think anybody is worth £300 million in one go as a prize. You know what I'm saying? I'd love to know your thoughts on this. 07787 350 452. Is somebody worthy of this massive £300 million prize, or should it just be capped at a million? Let me know your thoughts. Always interested. Right, Alison Limerick, this is Tameside Radio Breakfast. Highs today of 24 degrees and the sunshine this afternoon. It's going to be another warm one later after the clouds disperse. 8:26 now.

0: Great sound. Alison Limerick on Tameside Breakfast for a Wednesday where love lives. Apparently, you work in an office. More than half of us have what we call a messy drawer. Do you know what? I can resonate with this because I've got one of these. I'm sure you have as well if you have a desk at work. Apparently, we all have messy drawers with things like old smartphones in, screws, empty batteries. We do, honestly. We have things like, you know, half-eaten sweets and stuff like that, and mints and things like that. It's amazing what you have in a drawer. I try every so often to try and have a massive tidy of my desk drawer, but it always becomes a dumping ground, doesn't it? I'm sure your desk drawer's the same. If you're doing something today constructive, just have a clear out of your desk drawer, because it's amazing. £1 coins, 5 pence pieces, 2 pence pieces. You find a lot in a desk drawer, I tell you. I've got all sorts. I used to have a secret supply of chocolate in my drawer as well, but you know, like here in the office, they know where things are kept. They know when you go home. They know they're going to have a look in the drawer. Wasn't me.
1: 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There's no agent like home.
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7: From Radio News Hub, I'm Frankie Hairsign. Single bus fares will be capped at £2 for most places in England as part of Prime Minister Andy Burnham's drive to tackle the cost of living. Inflation's fallen to its lowest rate in 15 months, down to 2.6% in June. It's largely down to a fall in transport, food and non-alcoholic drink prices. Two young men who killed a police officer responding to a quad bike theft in 2019 could be eligible for early release. And more than 80 cyclists are setting off on an annual near 300-mile bike ride to remember MP Joe Cox.
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7: Morgan Rodgers has joined Chelsea from Aston Villa for a fee understood to be £117 million. He signed a 7-year deal to move to Stamford Bridge despite Arsenal being the favourites to secure his signature. It's understood the chance to work with new Chelsea boss Xabi Alonso was a key factor in persuading Rodgers to join. In other transfer news, Chelsea are also interested in signing England defender John Stones on a free transfer following his departure from Manchester City. And Aston Villa have made a bid to sign Chelsea winger Alejandro Garnacho on loan. Elsewhere, Hearts have got off to a chaotic start in their attempt to qualify for the Champions League. They've been beaten 4-0 in the first leg against Austria's Sturm Graz. They play the second leg at Tynecastle on Tuesday.

0: Yeah.
1: Ooh, baby. Right, good morning. Tameside Radio, Christina Aguilera and Genie in a Bottle on this Wednesday morning, 23 minutes now to 9. Now, we talked before about the biggest lottery jackpot, which is imminent. An estimated £300 million prize. And I said, look, you don't want that kind of money. Yes, don't get me wrong, that kind of money's nice. But I think I'd be happy with a million. All right? Now, if look at this logically. If they had 300 million times 1 million winners, there'd be a lot more happy people in this country than one person winning the whole lot. You get me? So I'm just that's my view on this one. You may think different. Elaine's been on the WhatsApp this morning. Good morning. My thoughts on the lottery. I've been having a go for years now and never won much. Do you remember the years ago you used to win £10 quite often? And I always spent 40 quid and 30 quid here. I've not had them myself for ages. But she goes on to say that somebody who has never played could have a go and win the jackpot. I get that, Elaine, but is it fair for one person to win £300 million when you could have 300 individual winners, all winning a million?

£1 million each. But I tell you what, that could pay your winter bills for a few years, couldn't it? You know what I'm saying? But thanks for your message anyway to Elaine. Right, well, it's time to do the Spin It or Bin It again. We'll do this in an hour's time. This is where we play a song you bought from the, you know, maybe back in the day. Here's today's track, Bross, I Owe You Nothing. Remember this one? Did you buy this one? Come on, admit, did you? So the way this works, we play this at 9.45 this morning. If you want to hear it, you text the word Spin It to our usual number 07787 350452. If you want to bin the song, text the word Bin It to the same number 07787 350452. Depending on how the voting goes, we may play it or we may bin the track. It's all down to you. Spin It or Bin It. We'll play at 9.45 in just about an hour's time here on Tameside.

0: You Don't Love Me, Tameside Radio, on this Wednesday morning. Don't forget, after 11 today, between 11 and 3, Martin Emery is going to be here, and he's got a very special interview I did yesterday with the team from Hyde Mellor. They're talking about what's happening this Sunday, of course. It's the Hyde Mellor event. Fingers crossed the weather will be all right for this. I'm sure it will be. We're talking to Mahabit Khan and also Betty Affleck ahead of Sunday's event. That's with Martin later this morning.
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0: Still busy on the M61 at southbound at Swinton Interchange. Usual delays there, about 15-minute delay. Close to home, the motorway's looking a bit better now, actually, as we head towards 9 o'clock. Hyde Road and Mottram Moor, usual. In fact, it's looking a little bit heavier than normal, actually. Mottram in Longdondale, both ways at the moment. About 10 minutes travel time there. The Woodhead Pass A628 is closed. Certainly, from what I'm gathering, for the rest of this week, between Flouch Roundabout and Old Road at Tintwistle. That's because of that serious fire. Also, as well, in Oldham, there's a couple of delays. The follow the diversion on the Oldham Way, that's partially closed. Like I said, there's a diversion in place there for roadworks. And also in Royton, further up the road, there's roadworks on Middleton Road, both directions between Shepherd Street and Rochdale Road. Delays, to be honest with you, there's only one that's minor delay on the Glossop service to Hadfield. 9.05 is about 3 or 4 minutes delay, but apart from that, all the other trains seem to be up to date and on time this morning.
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Spando Ballet, only when you leave, 8.51. Midweek, I know. Weekend is in sight, just. Bit of a distance away, but we'll get there, me and you together. We were talking before about spin it or bin it. We are so close, we're so 50-50 at the moment, whether we bin the song or we spin it. Jane says spin it. Okay, you're in the draw with that one. That's the voting for that one, Jane, thank you. Paul from Britannia Taxis in Glossop, spin it. Really? Okay, thank you very much. I'll put yours down for that one as well. That's 53% we're up against at the moment to spin it. And one here from Amanda Schofield. Thank you, Amanda. Says, bin it. And also as well, on your lottery subject, I'm with you on this, she said. Definitely too much to win and should be shared. Correct. Thank you. Someone agrees with me. And have you seen the odds? I haven't, to be honest with you. What are they? Can you let me know? Have a fab day, Amanda. So, well, there you go. Thanks, hon.

that track. Alex Warren, that's a Fever Dream at 103.6 FM, Tameside Radio. Right, approaching 9 o'clock, news headlines coming up in just a bit. Don't forget the 10 at 10 countdown is on in just over an hour as well. Now, community spirit is set to shine this weekend as St. Peter's Free Family Fun Day takes place. It's the community gathering, it's inviting families across Ashton to enjoy a free day of entertainment, activities, refreshments and loads more. And it's taking place this Sunday from 12 till 4. And it promises to be something spectacular for all ages, including music, henna, face painting, bouncy castle stalls, games and loads more as well. It's taking place at Oxford Park, that's Pottinger Street, Ashton-on-the-Lyne, this Sunday between 12 and 4. All right, so if you're interested in going down, get yourself down there. Promise you the weather will be nice, he says. But rain, we need a bit of rain, don't we, as well? Right, stick around. Headlines next after this, the beloved Tameside Breakfast for Wednesday. Yes, sir.

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1: Andy Burnham is continuing his drive to tackle the cost of living, now capping most single bus fares across England at £2. Lucy Gormanley has more.
2: The new Prime Minister says no one should be priced out of essential travel. The nationwide cap is currently set at £3. It'll be backed by £454 million of funding, including money to allow the devolved governments to follow on if they want to. In total, the scheme will cost £500 million.
1: Inflation's fallen to its lowest rate in 15 months, down to 2.6% in June in an early boost for the new Prime Minister. It's largely down to a fall in transport, food and non-alcoholic drink prices. Newly appointed Chancellor John Healey says it's the news families will want to hear, but there's still work to do to ease the cost of living. Self-harm content is being fed to young people on social media without them searching for it. A University of Oxford study says algorithms mean the content will appear anyway. Chris Ferguson is the spokesperson for the children's charity, the Molly Rose Foundation.
3: What we want to see is, you know, the introduction of essentially a ban on personalised algorithms for under 16s unless platforms meet strict safety conditions. So they should not be able to recommend harmful content to children. They should make sure they deliver sort of a diverse range of content so that children don't get sucked down rabbit holes of harmful content.
1: Two young men who killed a police officer responding to a quad bike theft in 2019 could be eligible for early release. PC Andrew Harper died from injuries he sustained. Jesse Cole and Albert Bowers were both jailed for manslaughter when they were 17. Under the new Sentencing Act, around 6,000 criminals could be released, Cole and Bowers among them. PC Harper's mother called it an insult. A humanitarian worker is being monitored at a specialist hospital in London after potential exposure to the Ebola virus. They were medically evacuated from the Democratic Republic of Congo, where they've been treating patients with the disease. The UK Health Security Agency say it's a highly precautionary measure. And the Tartan Army at the World Cup have received some high praise from Matt Damon. The Hollywood star described their Boston takeover as epic, saying it was one of his favourite storylines of the tournament. For On Radio News Hub, I'm Frankie Hersine.
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5: 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The market returns on the final Tuesday of every month with an extra event planned for the hospital's Pride celebrations on the 24th of July. In other news, Greater Manchester Fire and Rescue Service is urging people to act responsibly when visiting the countryside, as firefighters continue tackling wildfires at Dovestone Reservoir and Tintwistle. The service is reminding people never to light barbecues or fires on the moors, as dry conditions mean even a small spark could start a blaze. Anyone who spots a fire is urged to call 999 immediately and ask for the fire service. And finally, in sport, Hyde United have retained the Keith Trudgeon Memorial Trophy after beating local rivals Stalybridge Celtic 3-1 at Bowerfold. Celtic took an early lead through Ellis Horan, but Hyde hit back before half-time and scored twice after the break to seal victory. The results mean Stalybridge are still searching for their first win in the annual pre-season fixture. For a full list of fixtures and more news stories, visit our website tamesideradio.com.
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6: Right, 9:04 on Wednesday morning, a dry day across the northwest today. Any cloud will lift. It's a bit cloudy at the moment, isn't it? Plenty of sunshine this afternoon on the cards, feeling warm as well, highs of 24 degrees.
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This is Tameside Radio. Just gone 10 past 9. If you're working, need to be at work for 9 o'clock, you've not got there yet. Come on, get a move on. Come on, hurry up. Or are you working from home? Apparently, 9 out of 10 people who work from home admit they do hobbies when they should be working. Do you know what 9 out of 10 is? A hell of a lot, isn't it? By far the most popular work from home pursuit is spinning classes. 34% of people who admitted sneaking off to the gym for a quick session while they should be working. 33% say they potter around the garden while they should be working. And 28%, get this, have become hooked on computer games. This is crazy. If you're working from home, you should be working. How many people attach their mouse on their computer to their oscillating fan to keep it moving? So you're online all the time. Come on, you've done it, haven't you? I bet you have. Jack Savarotti now on Tameside.

0: certainly got the feel-good factor to that one, doesn't it? Jack Savarotti, that we always be the way we were. Tameside Radio on this Wednesday as we've made it halfway already. The weekend is in sight. I can smell it as well. That and the smoke, yeah, not good. Right, so Spinny Old Binnett, we'll do it in half an hour's time. This is where you choose whether we hear the song in full or we bin it. And when we bin it, I press delete off the system and the whole song disappears forever, never to be played again. Today's track is Bross, I Owe You Nothing. I don't believe it. The voting is going one way at the moment. All you have to do is text the word spin it or bin it and send it to 07787 350452. Spin it or bin it, put your name on, and you'll hear the results in half an hour.
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1: Oh,
0: very tasty. The thing is, a brew's not a brew without something to accompany it, is it? Like a biscuit or something like that, or a cake. You know what I'm saying? So I'm on the hunt for biscuits shortly. Tameside Radio, it is 25 past nine. Now, we celebrate the winner of the Glossop and High Peak Business Awards. Business Person of the Year. Now, Norris Florist is a high street flower shop in the heart of Glossop Town Centre. Norris Master Florist, an independent award-winning florist based in Glossop, specialising in high-end bespoke floral design rather than the traditional things you get off the shelf in normal kind of garages and stuff like that. The work is very different from its typical high street florist. They favour things like natural organic arrangements. These are beautiful, by the way. I've seen them. They're amazing. Seasonal flowers and foliage. Interesting textures such as berries, branches, grasses, seed heads and things like that. And a modern European aesthetic inspired by nature rather than tightly structured bouquets built from the ground up. Now, our reporter, Latasha, met with Anya Norris, the mind behind the designer florist.
2: So I think, and this goes for any piece of work that we deliver, whether this is really small or whether this is really big or really complex, I believe that our work tells a story. Floristry and floral design tells a story, and that story could be really simple as, you know, I just want to say thank you, or I just need cheering up, or someone, you know, I care for needs cheering up, or I want to, you know, express my sympathy, or whatever that is. We are capturing that story and we're translating that into flowers. And it doesn't have to be very deep, it can be, but I think it's important that the whatever is created takes that story and moves it forward, so that when you then gift those arrangements, or when these arrangements are in your own home, they carry that story forward. And that also for me includes that there's multiple layers and multiple elements to something. So it's not as simple as just throwing some flowers together. It's understanding that every time you look at that arrangement, there's something else to discover. And this could be, you know, this could be botanical material, this could be an unusual color, this could be an unusual variety, it could be, you know, for that arrangement to allow for space for these flowers to open, to live, to move. So our work's not formulaic, our work's not rigid, it's all very fluid and very, I guess, very much allowing for space for bouquets to mature, because I think this is the other thing we sometimes forget. Yes, it is perishable, but we need to allow these materials to actually mature and really sort of show their true beauty and their full potential.
3: Rather than squeezing a load of flowers.
2: A load of flowers. And we can do that, you know, if that's your vibe. We can totally do that. But I think it's about being mindful, and I think it's about being really considerate and very deliberate. Mm-hmm. I think that's probably what I'm trying to.
3: Yeah.
0: Anya Norris there from Norris Florist, Norris Master Floristry. It's a mouthful, isn't it? You can get them on social media, Norris Floristry, or on the website norris.store, or even better, go out and check them on the Glossop High Street. Right, this is Role Model on Tameside.

0: catchy, that, isn't it? I like it. Role Model, High Hopes 3000. This is 103.6 FM Tameside Radio on this Wednesday morning. Cup of tea and a biscuit. Best thing in the world, eh?
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0: But the biscuits don't last long here, I tell you. Right, quick look at the roads. Most of the motorways seem to be running okay now across Greater Manchester. Just the one real delay to tell you about is the 61 southbound at Swinton Interchange. Delays there about 5 to 10 minutes. Apart from that, close to home on the Mottram Moor Hyde Road, A57. Usual slow traffic there. Just a quick reminder, the A628 Woodhead Pass, that's closed between the Flouch roundabout and also Old Road at Tintwistle because of that ongoing fire situation. Fingers crossed they'll get that sorted out this week. Other than that, most of the roads are okay. Park Parade in Ashton looking a little bit busy at the moment. And one delay on the trains, 9:41, Stony Bridge to Liverpool Lime Street. That's around 4 to 5 minutes delayed. But apart from that, we are bang up today, 9:33 now. A dry day across the northwest. Any cloud will lift this afternoon, more in the way of sunshine. And feeling warm, highs across Tameside, Glossop and Oldham of 24 Celsius.
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3: Harry Styles has been forced to cancel a gig in Brazil due to tour illness. The singer kicked off the first two shows of the Brazil leg of his Together Together tour at the weekend, but a show in Sao Paulo will now not happen. Following his four shows there, he's then set to play another six in Mexico City. US actress Kaley Hottle, best known for starring in Godzilla vs. Kong, has died aged just 19. Her father has announced the teenager, who appeared in the popular sci-fi film and its sequel, was killed in a car crash in Maryland. American talk show host Rosie O'Donnell says Manjaro changed her life. The 64-year-old, best known for hosting her daytime TV program, has lost nearly 30 kilograms on the weight loss drug. She's also admitted to undergoing a facelift because losing weight left her with a lot of excess skin, which she says made her look sad. And in the wake of the hugely successful Christopher Nolan film, the Odyssey audiobooks have seen a surge on Spotify. Listeners have increased an incredible 310% in the past few days.
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Rolling Stones in the Stars at Tameside Radio. That's in our Pat category. Yes, we have songs for like slow songs, 90s songs, 80s songs and Pat songs. Pat, pretty awesome tunes. And that's in there. Thank you very much indeed. Right, quarter to 10 is time we do Spin It or Bin It. This is where you've been choosing, deciding and voting this morning whether this song gets spun or binned. Okay, the voting was very, very close. 52% in it. That's how it swung, basically. Most people saying yes, most people saying no, but a couple of percent changed it. Will we hear the song in full after the instrumental? This is how the voting went.

Don't believe it. You chose it to be bin this morning. I've got to delete it off the system as well. What's going on? Ross, I owe you nothing. It's gone forever. I'm crying now. Bossy.

0: And that is the name of the game with our Spin It or Bin It. It's all down to you. If you vote to be binned, then it gets binned and gets deleted. If you vote for it to be spun, then it gets played in full. Another one tomorrow on The Breakfast Show here at Tameside Radio. Now, the Tameside Business Awards 2026 is a couple of months away, celebrating the success, innovation and entrepreneurial spirit within the Tameside business community. It's brought to you by the Tameside Reporter. The awards offer the perfect opportunity to shine a spotlight on the amazing people and businesses around the area contributing to our community and helping drive the local economy. Now, it's easier than ever to enter, okay? The event's taking place on Wednesday, the 23rd of September. It seems like a mile off, but it's not. 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And we look forward to meeting you on Wednesday the 23rd of September for a night of glitz and glamour and full recognition as well.
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2: Single bus fares will be capped at £2 for most places in England as part of Prime Minister Andy Burnham's drive to tackle the cost of living. Lucy Gormanley has more.
3: The scheme will start from next year and it's backed by £454 million of funding, including money to allow devolved governments to take similar action if they want to. Mr Burnham says no one should be priced out of essential travel. At the moment, the current cap for a single fare is £3, apart from London and Manchester.
2: Meanwhile, inflation's fallen to 2.6% in June in a temporary boost for the new Prime Minister. It's a sharper drop than expected, but higher energy bills are expected to push it back up again. Newly appointed Chancellor John Healey has welcomed the news, but says there's still more to do to give people the breathing space they need. Two men convicted over the death of PC Andrew Harper could be eligible for early release under the new sentencing reforms. Jesse Cole and Albert Bowers were both 17 when they killed the officer who died whilst responding to a quad bike theft in 2019. Around 6,000 offenders could benefit from the changes, with PC Harper's mother calling the move an insult. Three quarters of young people say self-harm content had appeared on their social media feeds through algorithms.
4: You know, and our real concern is, you know, the mental health impact of seeing such a high volume of harmful content being recommended to you. And the devastating reality at the end of the day is that we lose one young person every week to suicide, where technology has played a role. And algorithms are certainly a big driver of that harm.
2: That's Chris Ferguson from the Molly Rose Foundation. The warning from the University of Oxford comes alongside concerns that a social media ban for under 16s won't work. A health worker is being monitored at a hospital in London after potentially being exposed to the Ebola virus. They've been working in the Democratic Republic of Congo when they were medically evacuated. The UK Health Security Agency say it's only a precautionary measure. And Morgan Rogers has joined Chelsea from Aston Villa for a fee understood to be around £117 million. He's become the Blues' record signing and the most expensive British player of all time. That's the latest from Radio News Hub. I'm Frankie Hersine.
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7: From the Tameside Radio Newsroom, I'm Natasha Arnone. A new monthly market has launched at Tameside Hospital, giving staff, patients and visitors the chance to shop from local independent traders. Stores featured handmade gifts, aromatherapy products and homemade treats. The market returns on the final Tuesday of every month with an extra event planned for the hospital's Pride celebrations on the 24th of July. In other news, Greater Manchester Fire and Rescue Service is urging people to act responsibly when visiting the countryside as firefighters continue tackling wildfires at Dovestone Reservoir and Tintwistle. The service is reminding people never to light barbecue or fires on the moors, as dry conditions mean even a small spark could start a blaze. Anyone who spots a fire is urged to call 999 immediately and ask for the fire service. And finally, in sport, Hyde United have retained the Keith Trudgeon Memorial Trophy after beating local rivals Stalybridge Celtic 3-1 at Bowerfold. Celtic took an early lead through Ellis Haran, but Hyde hit back before half-time and scored twice after the break to seal victory. The results mean Stalybridge are still searching for their first win in the annual pre-season fixture. For a full list of fixtures and more news stories, visit our website, tamesideradio.com.
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9: Wednesday looking like this, a dry day across the northwest. A bit cloudy at the moment across Tameside, Glossop and Oldham, but it will pick up, we reckon, by this afternoon. Plenty of sunshine as well. Feeling warm, highs today of 24 degrees.
8: We are Audenshaw.
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Saturday mornings, 10 at 10 countdown, 10 years of 10 songs from 1 year. The clue's coming up, and the first one is the year of the recession. It deepens 335 employees at the Peugeot car factory in Coventry are made redundant, while Ford is looking for up to 1,000 voluntary redundancies at its British factories. Also, thousands of jobs in the financial sector are reportedly at threat as the total UK employment figure is stood at nearly 1.8 million, but expected to rise to well over 2 million by the end of the year. Any ideas? The year of the recession. Any clues? 07787 350452. If you remember it well. Incognito, Jocelyn Brown, always there in the charts in this particular

this is the bit of the show you're not allowed to use Google or Bing or Firefox, whatever you use. Oh, no, you can't use them. This is purely off memory of the 10 at 10 countdown for this Wednesday morning midweek. The final phase of the M40 motorway through Oxfordshire has opened, giving the West Midlands conurbation its first direct motorway link with London. And also, as well, in this particular year, the Gulf War begins as the Royal Air Force joins Allied aircraft in bombing raids on Iraq. Does that help you at all? 07787 350 452. And this is Cathy Dennis.

The 10 at 10 countdown for Wednesday with Kathy Dennis, Just Another Dream. That was a song when it came out. I always thought it was Rick Astley singing in the background. It sounds like Rick Astley, doesn't it? I never found out if it was or wasn't, anyway. But anyway, so Kathy Dennis in the charts in this particular year. Any clue, any ideas? 07787350452. Steady got it right in Gorton. Also, Lina Richmond, well done you. Rick, 1 year out. Mikey and John, 1 year out as well. Very, very close. Where are we? Somewhere in the 90s, do we reckon? Yeah. The Birmingham Six are freed from prison after 17 years when the Court of Appeal quashes their convictions over the 1974 pub bombings in Birmingham, which killed 21 people and injured more than 160 others. And in football, the FA announces plans for a new Super League of 18 clubs to replace the Football League First Division as the highest division of English football. The move at the time is the, of course, attacked by smaller Football League clubs who fear they could go out of business if TV revenue is confined to the proposed Super League. So, okay, we're in the 90s somewhere, we reckon. And this was rising in the charts as well at the same time. Move Any Mountain, Shaman on Tameside.

Shaban, Move Any Mountain, Tameside Radio's 10 at 10 countdown. The year Arsenal are crowned champions of the Football League. Manchester United win the European Cup Winners' Cup with a 2-1 win over FC Barcelona of Spain in Rotterdam. Mark Hughes scores both of the goals to give English clubs a winning return to European competitions after the five-year ban was lifted the previous year. 1990 what? Pandora's Box. OMD rising high in the charts. 07787 350 452. Go on, have a bash at it now.

they've been ducking for you getting it right this morning. Also, Bev as well. Spot on. Morning to Paul from Britannia Taxis in Glossop. First time wrong, second time right. Well done, you. Also to Chris as well. 1 year out, mate. Just 1 year out this morning. Keep the call, the text coming through, 07787 350452 on the WhatsApp. This was the year 7 months after her resignation as Prime Minister. Margaret Thatcher announced that she's going to stand down as a Member of Parliament at the next general election, which has to be held within the next 12 months. And also back to football, Dean Saunders becomes the most expensive footballer to be signed by an English club when he joins Liverpool. In a £2.9 million transfer from Derby County. Does that give it away? Come on, it must do. You're all big football fans, you should know these things. And this, slowing it down a little bit, but Paula Abdul in the charts with this great song. It's Rush, Rush on Tameside.

0: The 10 of 10 countdown, Tameside Radio, Wednesday morning, playing Paula Abdul and Rush Rush. Okay, good morning to Jill and Dave. First time, first guess, wrong. Second attempt, spot on. Well done you. We're in the 90s. This was the year, do you remember the retailer, the computer retailer, PC World, opens its first branch in Croydon in London.
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2: I remember buying that back in the day. 1990 what? 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Terry Waite, an Anglican Church envoy held hostage in Lebanon, is freed after 4.5 years in captivity. Remember that was so important on the news. And I met him a few years ago, actually. Nice guy. Your last chance, 07787 350 452.
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5: 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And come on, admit it. We're all buying this song. I think I did at some point. Jason Donovan, Any Dream Will Do. The 10 at 10 countdown continues now.

Come on, confess. Did you buy it? Someone must have done, because it was reaching number two in the charts. Three, actually. And then it went out the charts as soon as it went in. Jason Donovan, Any Dream Will Do, at Tameside Radio's 10 at 10 countdown. The sitcom The British Empire makes its debut on BBC One, starring Chris Barry and Pippa Haywood. The first episode was called Laying the Foundations. Brilliant, that. It really was, The British Empire. And finally, the popular drama series Soldier Soldier makes its debut on ITV, starring Robson Green and Jerome Flynn.

Heavy D and the Boys, and now that we've found love at Tameside Radio, and the number one of this particular year I got sick of, because we're doing discos at the time. Every single newlywed, every single wedding had this as their wedding dance. Oh, I'll tell you. Weeks and weeks and weeks and weeks of, oh, I'll have this one, Bryan Adams, Everything I Can Do It For You. Well done if you got it right. The year of this morning's 10 at 10 countdown, 1991.

It was a song we were going crazy for at the time. Brian Adams, Everything I Do It For You. The year was 1991. Well done to you if you got it right. Right, OK, stand by. Martin Emery's next at 11 o'clock here on Tameside Radio. I'll see you back here tomorrow morning when you wake up. Have a great day.

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1: And it's exactly 11 o'clock now. Good morning to you. Time for an update with the very latest news headlines. Frankie Hairside.
2: Andy Burnham's continuing his drive to tackle the cost of living, now capping most single bus fares across England at £2. Lucy Gormley has more.
3: The new Prime Minister says no one should be priced out of essential travel. The nationwide cap is currently set at £3. It'll be backed by £454 million of funding, including money to allow the devolved governments to follow on if they want to. In total, the scheme will cost £500 million.
2: Inflation's fallen to its lowest rate in 15 months, down to 2.6% in June in an early boost for the new Prime Minister. It's largely down to a fall in transport, food and non-alcoholic drink prices. Newly appointed Chancellor John Healey says it's the news families will want to hear, but there's still work to do. The mother of one of the victims of the Nottingham attack has welcomed a corporate manslaughter investigation into the trust that treated her son's killer. Emma Webber's son, 19-year-old Barnaby, his friend Grace O'Malley Kumar, also 19, and 65-year-old Ian Coates were murdered by Valdo Calicane in 2023. Police are looking into Calicane's care at Nottinghamshire Healthcare NHS Foundation Trust. The vast majority of young people seeing self-harm content online had not searched for it. That's according to a study from the University of Oxford. Experts say the content had instead been fed to young people through algorithms. Chris Ferguson is from the children's charity, the Molly Rose Foundation. He says a social media ban won't be enough.
4: We're very concerned about the ban as it stands, which we see as a ban without a plan. And our worry is that a ban does nothing really to address the product safety risks that this research identifies. It doesn't make algorithms safer for young people.
2: More than £100,000 has been raised for the family of a three-year-old boy who was seriously injured when he was thrown in a crocodile enclosure. Earlier this month, they said they were amazed at how far he's come. And more than 80 cyclists are setting off on an annual near 300-mile bike ride to remember MP Jo Cox, who was murdered in 2016. The 11th Jo Cox Way event aims to keep her legacy alive by championing causes she was passionate about. That's the latest from Radio News Hub. I'm Frankie Hairsine.
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8: A new monthly market has launched at Tameside Hospital, giving staff, patients and visitors the chance to shop from local independent traders. 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The market returns on the final Tuesday of every month with an extra event planned for the hospital's Pride celebrations on the 24th of July. In other news, Greater Manchester Fire and Rescue Service is urging people to act responsibly when visiting the countryside, as firefighters continue tackling wildfires at Dovestone Reservoir and Tintwistle. The service is reminding people never to light barbecues or fires on the moors, as dry conditions mean even a small spark could start a blaze. Anyone who spots a fire is urged to call 999 immediately and ask for the fire service. And finally, in sport, Hyde United have retained the Keith Trudgeon Memorial Trophy after beating local rivals Stalybridge Celtic 3-1 at Bowerfold. Celtic took an early lead through Ellis Haram, but Hyde hit back before half-time and scored twice after the break to seal victory. The results mean Stalybridge are still searching for their first win in the annual pre-season fixture. For a full list of fixtures and more news stories, visit our website tamesideradio.com.
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1: So a largely cloudy day today, but it will remain dry. 20 degrees the current high, should be topping out mid-afternoon at 23 degrees Celsius. And overnight tonight, still quite a bit of cloud around, maybe one or two clear spells, but down to around about 15 during the early hours. Then a pretty similar day tomorrow. Sunny intervals to start the day with. We'll be coming cloudier later on Thursday with highs once again at 23 degrees. Friday looking okay. Saturday and Sunday we might be seeing some rain. I know, it's almost exciting actually. 4 minutes after 11, good morning. We'll start off with Fairground Attraction.

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Ironically, after weeks of the stuff, I don't see that much of it today. Summer Sun, Annalee, Texas, and Eddie Reader on the vocals for Fairground Attraction, doing Perfect from 1988. So 91 this morning with Mark on the 10 at 10 countdown. That is back with another year of mystery to play along with tomorrow morning from 10 o'clock. Join him if you can. Of course, he's back with breakfast from 7 o'clock as well. I've got lots coming up today. Bit of quizzing to do with the school time options quiz and statistically speaking. We'll be finding out a bit about the Hyde Mellor this weekend as well. Plus, we've got some great music for you, including Taylor Swift now here at Tameside.

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Tameside Radio. Donna Summer, I Feel Love. I know it's a classic. So brand new music from Brandon Flowers coming up. Little Annie as well. 20 past 11. Well, it's Wednesday morning, July the 22nd today. World Brain Day, apparently. I tried using mine once, it hurt. Apparently Spoonerism Day, if you fancy some fun with words. Might need to be a bit careful with that, actually. Be a Good Teammate Day, I like to think we are here. Rat Catchers Day, it's also National Mango Day, if you fancy going exotic. And apparently National Hammock Day. Yes, it's back, Hammock Day, inviting us to find two sturdy trees and string up a nice comfy bed. It's before jumping on it and the whole lot crashing down. Tends to be how these things work in my life, actually. Brandon Flowers of The Killers is back with a brand new album. It's going to be called Thrasher. He's gone down at the country music route with it as well. This is the brand new single, Plans.

0: Sunnyside Radio is a brilliant Annie Lennox, Little Bird, and Plans is the new single from Brandon Flowers, and what will be his new solo album called Thrasher. You'll be able to get your hands on that on August the 21st, so in just under a month's time now. This is Martin, 29 minutes after 11 on the nose. Hope your Wednesday's got off to a nice start. We've got some great music inside the next few minutes as well, including Sabrina Carpenter, The Bangles, The Mighty Sheik coming up too.
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0: Busy all morning around the centre of Mottram. A lot of queuing traffic down Hyde Road at the moment and onwards to Mottram Moor down towards the Gunning Lights there. You're looking at a good 15 minutes just to do that stretch according to the speed sensors. Batmore as well off Rowcross Road looking very busy on towards Mottram Moor, which in itself is a little bit busy just up the hill there into the centre of Mottram, the junction there with Staley Bridge Road and Market Street. If you're coming up from Glossop on the A57, a good 5 minute delay at the moment on Brookfield Road just north of Shore Lane. You're going to be hitting some queues there before you get to the Woolley Bridge roundabout. Centre of Glossop as well. Queuing traffic pretty much along the entire length of High Street West, coming off Dinting Vale there. Queues just before the mini roundabouts, and that queuing traffic continues all the way to Victoria Street and Norfolk Street. A good 10-minute delay, according to the speed sensors. A little bit slow inbound on High Street East, just crossing over to High Street West. Don't forget, the Woodhead remains closed outside Tintwistle, so from Old Road at Tintwistle through to the Flouch roundabout because of the fire. It is currently closed in both directions, but the other major routes around Tameside and Glossop, generally okay, you'll be glad to know. A little bit busy around the Simister Island through the roadworks on the anti-clockwise M60 just after Junction 19 at Heaton Park, back onto the main carriageway at Simister. And then, to be honest, you're probably going to be slowing down again a little bit from 17 at Prestwich and Whitefield through to the Eccles Interchange at Junction 12. A lot of queuing traffic on the M61 southbound through the concrete tunnels down towards the Swinton Interchange there. But the rest of the motorway network appears to be behaving itself. We've got no issues to report locally on public transport, but any updates, do get in touch. 0330 123 0181 is our travel line number. That's 0330 123 0181.
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Ah, Sabrina Carpenter, such a funny one. And the Bangles doing Eternal Flame before that. The Love Songs back tonight from 11, by the way, if you like them like that. Inside Radio. Well, it's 21 minutes to midday. Looking forward to the weekend. We can almost think about that with a little less guilt now, can't we? Hyde Mellor on Sunday. Another event in Hyde on Saturday you might want to take advantage of. Details after this.

Tell Me Sheep doing good time, same side radio. Get down. Martin Garrix alongside Ed Sheeran coming up from the new music file. So I'm going to be joined later by a couple of special guests. Going to be talking about the Hyde Mellor on Sunday. More about that to come. On Saturday, actually, if you're in the Hyde area, you can also enjoy the Hyde Community Fair, which is being organised by Tameside Markets. Furthermore, supported by the council, it's aiming to shine a spotlight on the community groups that help to make the borough a great place to live. And you can look forward to a packed programme of three attractions there. Face painting, Lego display, they'll be putting on some martial arts demonstrations, plus a variety of dance performances throughout the day. And a number of local organisations and charities are going to be attending, giving the opportunity to learn more about the services and the support available in the area. So if you'd like to pop along, 11 through till 3, you'll find it all taking place at the Hyde Market Ground, with activities hosted inside the Market Hall and the Clarendon Shopping Centre. And as I mentioned, admission completely free. There you go. All the details via the reporter pages, tamesideradio.com, if you want to check them out, as the Hyde Community Fair takes place on a Saturday between 11 and 3. It's Martin Garrix, Ed Sheeran now, Tameside Radio.

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Sunshine Radio, the Verve's Bittersweet Symphony, Big Mountains version of Baby I Love Your Way. Now, in the next hour, we'll play the school time options quiz. And we're just doing the bell test, so it's working nicely. Yesterday, we had double science, didn't we? Biology and physics and a little English literature. Which subjects might come up today? Well, the head will send us down a corridor later. So we'll see what's going on behind those classroom doors. And three out of three will get you a Tameside Radio virtual gold star. Generosity knows no bounds here. News headlines next after Maxi Priest. This is Wild.

0: Wild World, Maxi Priest. Tameside Radio with today's best music and your favourite songs of all time. I think it's about time we chat out some Benson Boone. We'll be doing that with the side of 12. Heading back to the 90s with SWV and one of the biggest songs from 1987.
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0: That's exactly 12 midday now. Good afternoon to you. Time for an update with the very latest news headlines. Here's Tanita Sims.
2: Single bus fares will be capped at £2 for most places in England as part of Prime Minister Andy Burnham's drive to tackle the cost of living. Lucy Gormanly has more.
3: The scheme will start from next year and it's backed by £454 million of funding, including money to allow devolved governments to take similar action if they want to. Mr Burnham says no one should be priced out of essential travel. At the moment, the current cap for a single fare is £3, apart from London and Manchester.
2: Meanwhile, the Prime Minister, Andy Burnham, says that the main perpetrator in the killing of PC Andrew Harper will not be subject to any early release. It comes after two young men who killed a police officer responding to a quad bike theft in 2019 could be eligible for early release. PC Andrew Harper died from his injuries that he sustained. Jesse Cole and Albert Bowers were both jailed for manslaughter when they were 17. A mid-air brawl involving around 10 passengers forced a Liverpool-bound EasyJet plane to fly back to Tenerife. That's according to air traffic control. The captain decided to return to Spain about 30 minutes after departure due to the danger the flight posed to the safety of the flight. Young obese women are driving a rise in early onset type 2 diabetes across England. Dr. Shivani Misra, Clinical Associate Professor at Imperial College London, explains what is causing this trend.
4: Younger people in their, not just 20 to 29, but 30 to 39 as well, their weight, their average weight at diagnosis has increased much more than in older individuals. So they're now being diagnosed in their 20s and 30s because of this severe obesity that's manifesting.
2: Diabetes UK is calling for healthier environments to prevent diabetes from developing. And a new birthday photo has been released of Prince George as the young royal celebrates turning into a teenager. He's reached his 13th birthday today. That's the latest from Radio News Hub. I'm Tanita Sims.
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6: From the Tameside Radio Newsroom, I'm Natasha Arnone. A new monthly market has launched at Tameside Hospital, giving staff, patients and visitors the chance to shop from local independent traders. Stores featured handmade gifts, aromatherapy products and homemade treats. The market returns on the final Tuesday of every month with an extra event planned for the hospital's Pride celebrations on the 24th of July. In other news, Greater Manchester Fire and Rescue Service is urging people to act responsibly when visiting the countryside, as firefighters continue tackling wildfires at Dovestone Reservoir and Tintwistle. The service is reminding people never to light barbecues or fires on the moors, as dry conditions mean even a small spark could start a blaze. Anyone who spots a fire is urged to call 999 immediately and ask for the fire service. And finally, in sport, Hyde United have retained the Keith Trudgeon Memorial Trophy after beating local rivals Stalybridge Celtic 3-1 at Bowerfold. Celtic took an early lead through Ellis Haran, but Hyde hit back before half-time and scored twice after the break to seal victory. The results mean Stalybridge are still searching for their first win in the annual pre-season fixture. For a full list of fixtures and more news stories, visit our website tamesideradio.com.
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0: So dry but cloudy today, 20 degrees the current high, should be topping out mid-afternoon at around about 23 degrees Celsius. And into this evening, still a fair bit of cloud around actually, but one or two clear spells from time to time overnight, seeing lows down to around about 15 degrees. Sunny intervals first thing tomorrow morning, more cloud towards the afternoon, but hopefully a nice pleasant end to Thursday with a bit of sunshine and tops tomorrow. Once again, 23 degrees. As I mentioned earlier, could be raining at the weekend. That is exciting.

0: far as mashups go, it's got to be up there, yeah. SWV, Smidge of Human Nature. That'll be right here. Starships, Nothing's Going to Stop Us Now as well. 12 minutes after 12. Hello. Only us. 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As you may have heard in the news, firefighters reminding people to act responsibly in the countryside. Also the vision of how the nine towns of Tameside could change. We've got details of the launch of the new Tameside Hospital Market and looking forward to this Sunday's Hyde Mela, amongst many fine things on the website right now. In fact, you'll be finding out more about that a little later on. That's all at TamesideRadio.com. Hit the reporter and chronicle pages once you're there. Tameside Radio's tape machine number 2. Is it working now? Oh, there we go. It's a bit slow today. Well, we got to go. There we are. Benson Boone, this is Mystical Magical, Tameside Radio.
1: 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Like you do.

does he hear those Tom notes? Spencer Boone, the mystical, magical Tameside Radio. Hey, Helen Aspinall, who I believe is in Duckingfield. Was it Duckingfield? It was Duckingfield. Anyway, can you give a mention to my colleague Lisa, who's celebrating a very significant birthday today? It's the big 5-0, in fact. Hey, Lisa, happy birthday. Apparently management are letting you go out for lunch on the company. Hello. That's all right, isn't it? Happy birthday to you, Lisa. Listen, have this on us. Bee Gees, just for you. Tameside Radio.

BG's doing Tragedy, the same side radio. So Lisa, who's in Duckingfield, 50 years old today. Happy birthday, Lisa. Although your colleague Helen didn't actually tell us where you're working, but we do know you're being treated to lunch on the business. Fantastic. What a shame we don't know where you're working, because in my papers all. Or maybe not. Don Henley, 79 today. Willem Dafoe, 71. Happy birthday, Selena Gomez as well, 34. And, oh, hello, Prince George of Wales. He's a teenager. Uh-oh. 13 today, Prince George of Wales. Celebrating yourself. Hope you're having a lovely Wednesday so far. Now, just ahead of a little Disco Bambino and Billy Joel, a reminder, if you're part of a local charity, maybe a community group or a non-profit organisation, maybe you volunteer for a good cause, maybe you run a fundraising project, maybe you help out in a group that's making a difference to where you live, well, we'd love to hear from you, because we do believe that the people doing brilliant work in our communities do deserve to be heard, which is why we are opening our studio doors to local charity and non-profit groups and inviting you to talk about what you do. So whether you're raising awareness, maybe recruiting volunteers, looking for donations, or you simply like to shout out about the work that your organisation's doing, we'd love to hear from you. Now, it doesn't matter how big or small your group is, okay? But if you're into helping people, we want to know about it. 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And we will get back to you. So, yeah, if you're a local charity, community group, non-profit organisation, you want to shout about your work, get in touch, and then we can do that for you, can't we? As we continue. Traffic and travel after Billy Joel and a little Disco Bambino here. This is Dancing Without You. Tameside Radio. You're so-

0: Bill and Joel's Uptown Girl, Disco Bambino before that, Dancing Without You. 26 minutes after midday, Tameside Radio. So about 15 minutes or so, we'll do a school time options quiz for Wednesday. We had double science yesterday and English literature. I'm trying to avoid the science today, Paul. Anyway, you can play along for fun from around 12:40. Louis Tomlinson soon. We've got classic Bob Marley and the Wailers on the way as well.
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0: Busy afternoon through the centre of Mottram, particularly down Hyde Road. You are going to hit some queuing traffic just after the M67 there. You're looking maybe around about 10 to 15 minutes just to get down Mottram Moor to the Gunning Lights. Batmore also affected by queuing traffic towards Mottram Moor. Queues back to Rowcross Road there. Don't forget the Woodhead remains closed outside Tinwhistle in both directions. So the stretch between Old Road and the Flower roundabout currently closed because of the fire. Pretty busy out of Glossop northbound on Brookfield Road at the moment. We've got some queuing traffic just south of the Woolley Bridge roundabout. In the centre of Glossop, looking really rather slow along High Street West, straight off Dinting Vale down towards Arundel Street and onwards actually to Victoria Street and Norfolk Street, so it will take a little while to get through that. Northbound Stockport Road in Denton, looking quite slow as you head up towards the A57. The M60 on the clockwise side, a little bit busier than usual just after Junction 23 at Ashton actually, passing through the Denton Island down towards Bridlington and Bredbury at Junction 25 there. Just around the Simister Island through the roadworks, a little bit slow on the anticlockwise side back onto the main carriageway, and then further around the anticlockwise you're going to be slowing down again just before 16 at Pendlebury up the hill, continuing round to the Eccles Interchange at Junction 12. The M61 joining there, really slow on the access slip roads. And the clockwise side certainly building now on the Barton High Level Bridge through Junction 11 at Barton, through the Eccles Interchange up to 13 at Worsley. West of the motorway network appears to be good. Checking the departure boards at Staley Bridge and Glossop, all appears to be good there. No reported delays locally on the trams or the buses either, but any updates from you, do get in touch. 0330 123 0181. That's our travel line, 0330 123 0181.
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0: City Bob, Bob Marley and the Wailers, Iron Lion's Iron, Tameside Radio, and your school time options quiz here after Boss Skaggs. Lido.

0: Tameside Radio, 1977, Boz Scouts. Goonies Ludo Shuffle. We'll head back to 1989 in a second. Current single from Kylie coming up as well. Afternoon from Martin, so here we go. You ready for a little quizzing here? Three multiple choice questions coming up as ever. Each will be on a different school subject, and a Tameside Radio virtual gold star will be yours if you get 3 out of 3. It is the game where we like to learn together. It's a nice thing to do. Your Wednesday edition of the School Time Options Quiz. So let's hear from the head, see where she's going to send us to this afternoon.
1: Attention, please. With today's class, please make its way to corridor number 4.
0: Really, corridor number 4 is miles away, as we know. But with our first call to lesson, we find ourselves outside room number 33 here. Let's see what they're doing. That's an engineering class. A bone shaker was an early form of which type of transport? So a bone shaker was an early form of which type of transport? Now, was it A, a bicycle? Was it B, a railway carriage? Or was it C, a tram car? So a bicycle, a railway carriage, or a tram car? A bone shaker was an early form of one of those types of transport. Hey, which one do you think it is? So enough engineering. We'll pop across the corridor to room number 34 this time. And they're doing history today. Where would you find Britain's oldest university? So where would you find Britain's oldest university? Now, would it be A, in Cambridge? Would it be in Oxford? Or would it be C, in St Andrews? So Cambridge, Oxford, or St Andrews. Where would you find Britain's oldest university? And our final lesson of the day, as we're down corridor number 4, let's pop into the gym for sport. And for sport, we'd like to know, how many Wimbledon singles titles did the British tennis player Fred Perry win? So how many Wimbledon singles titles did the British tennis player Fred Perry win? Now, was it A, 2? Was it B, 3? Or was it C, 4? So 2, 3, or 4. So how many Wimbledon singles titles did the British tennis player Fred Perry win? So engineering, history, and sport. And we'll have a 4-minute comfort break, I think. Your answers after this.

0: Tameside Radio, the song that kind of introduced the world to Martika, really. 1989, that'll be Toy Soldiers. We'll check out the current single from Kylie in just a second. First of all, let's stretch our way back to corridor number 4, then see how we do. Hello.
1: Oi, stop running.
0: Sorry. So picky today. Okay, so engineering, history and sport on the school time options quiz. You're about to get 3 out of 3. Question 1 was engineering. We wanted to know, a bone shaker was an early form of which type of transport? A bone shaker. Now, your options here were A, a bicycle, B, a railway carriage, or C, a tram car. And option A was the correct answer. Yes, it was a bicycle, a bone shaker referring to the extremely uncomfortable ride caused by the wooden wheels surrounded by tyres made of iron. Sounds absolutely delightful. So well then, if you said bicycle for question 1, that was the bone shaker. Question 2, little history. Where would you find Britain's oldest university? Yeah, the oldest university. Now, is it A, in Cambridge? Is it B, in Oxford? Or is it C, in St Andrews? Correct answer this time. It was option B. You should have gone for Oxford there. There is actually evidence of teaching as early as 1096, thus making it the oldest university in the English-speaking world. So well then, if you said Oxford for question 2, it's been there a while. And we nipped into the sport for question 3. How many Wimbledon singles titles did the British tennis player Fred Perry win? So how many titles did he win? Now, was it A2, was it B3, or was it C4? Well, the correct answer was option B. You should have gone for 3 titles there. He won those in 1934, 1935 and 1936. So 3 consecutive years. So engineering was bicycle, history was Oxford, sport was the number 3. If those are your answers today, Tameside Radio's virtual gold star is on its way to you. We'll play again tomorrow at around 12:40. There's your lunch bell. Let's check out the current single from Kylie Minogue now.

0: Kylie Minogue with Lighter, Tameside Radio, today's best music and your favourite songs of all time. 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

0: Tameside Radio, Sting's If I Ever Lose My Faith in You, China Girl from Bowie ahead of that. So it's the Hyde Mellor this coming Sunday. Going to be talking to two of the organisers in the next hour all about that. Plus many fine songs coming up on top of that. With Tame Impala and Jenny on the way, we'll do some Whitney and a Tay That Boys in just a moment.
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0: Exactly 1 o'clock now. Good afternoon to you. Time for an update with the very latest news headlines. Here's Tanita Sims.
2: Andy Burnham's continuing his drive to tackle the cost of living, now capping most single bus fares across England at £2. The new Prime Minister says no one should be priced out of essential travel. The nationwide cap is currently set at £3. It'll be backed by £454 million of funding. Meanwhile, UK inflation fell to the lowest rate in 15 months in June. It comes as food and fuel prices dropped in an early boost to the cost of living focused Andy Burnham. The rate of consumer prices index was 2.6% in June, down from 2.8% in May. There's been a rise in the number of young adults developing diabetes. Researchers from Imperial College has found that young obese women are the main driving factor. Dr. Shivani Mishra, Clinical Associate Professor at the Imperial College, suggests what to do if you suspect you have symptoms of diabetes.
3: Diabetes UK, they have a lot of online resources for type 2 diabetes. They have something called the Know Your Risk tool, and I would encourage anyone that's young, living with obesity, or if they're worried about their type 2 diabetes risk, to enter their data.
2: Southampton's head coach, Tonda Eckert, has been charged by the Football Association over the Spygate scandal. Saints were thrown out of the Championship playoffs by the EFL in May over the affair and docked 4 points for the coming season. The club admitted spying on a training session held by playoff opponents Middlesbrough in May. And Morgan Rodgers is officially a Chelsea player, having completed his move from Aston Villa. Speaking recently during England's World Cup campaign, Rodgers felt he was ready to make the next step in his career.
4: When you're a young player, everyone talks about potential and what does that really look like. And it's about being consistent, I think, is the main thing. I think showing it in glimpses and spells is all nice and well. You only be able to do it on a consistent basis.
2: The Blues have reportedly paid a club record £117 million, which is also a record for an English player. That's the latest from Radio News Hub. I'm Tanita Sims.
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7: And now with the local headlines, I'm Claire Webber. Stalybridge Post Office is moving to a new premises. The branch will leave its current home on Trinity Street and relocate to the Hayloft on Dean Street, just 1 minute walk away. It will close after trading on Saturday, August the 15th and reopen on Tuesday, August the 25th, offering the same services and opening hours in a more modern, accessible premises. During the closure, customers can use the nearby banking hub, which will also open on Saturday, August the 22nd. Oldham Council staff expenses have come under scrutiny after auditors raised concerns over unexpected rises in mileage and business travel costs. More than £312,000 was claimed in staff expenses in the last financial year, with 612 claims made. The council says there is no suggestion of misuse, but has committed to strengthening checks and updating its expenses policies. Firefighters are investigating whether a large woodland fire near Glossop could be linked to a smaller blaze at the same location 2 days earlier. The first fire off Monk's Road was reported on Saturday and had spread from a campfire, with police arresting a man and a woman. A larger fire broke out in the same area on Monday, requiring crews from 4 stations, 2 water carriers and 2 helicopters. A spokesperson said, "The most heartbreaking thing about this is not only can you see the Tintwistle wildfire from this location, but this also took multiple resources away from that job." That's all for now. For more local news, visit TamesideRadio.com.
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0: Fairly cloudy across the region this afternoon. Light cloud, light winds, 22 degrees, but it will remain dry, 23 a little later on. Overnight tonight, one or two clear periods, leading to lows down to around about 15 degrees Celsius. Hopefully a few sunny intervals to look forward to tomorrow morning, but largely cloudy throughout the afternoon before a nice end to the day for Thursday. Tops around about 23 degrees. Pretty similar on Friday, hopefully a little bit more sunshine, but then rain by the weekend. Almost 5 minutes after one. Good afternoon, this is Martin. Nice to have you with us today. We're going to be checking out Whitney Houston, Tame Impala with Jenny shortly as well, after this from the Take That Boys.

Chosen One.

Tameside Radio with today's best music and your favourite songs of all time. Take that, we're doing Shine. And Whitney Houston, Step by Step. Now, tomorrow morning, Mark Andrews returning with Tameside Radio breakfast, 7 through to 11. Plenty of top music and community news and special guests. And, of course, the 10 of 10 countdown, which today took us back to 1991. And that summer when nobody could ship Bryan Adams from number one. Was it 16 weeks he was there? 16, wasn't he? Well, anyway, 10 of 10 countdown tomorrow. Another year mystery to identify. Play along for fun from 10.

There's the remix of Dracula, Tame Impala with Jenny. Tame Side Radio with today's best music and your favourite songs of all time. So we're looking forward to the Hyde Mella on Sunday. Going to be joined by two of the main organisers a little later this hour. Find out more about it. Heading back to 1981 in just 90 seconds.

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So we have a repeat of Saturday's 80s show for you tonight from 9 o'clock, if you like them like this. 2 hours of non-stop 80s. Human League, 1981, and a big number one taboo, Don't You Want Me. Same Side Radio. Tell you what we don't want to be called grandma anymore, according to new research. Apparently those who've become grandparents don't really want to be called grandma, grandpa, pop, granny. Makes them feel old, apparently. Do you remember when people used to be proud to have grandchildren? Yeah. Anyway, you'll be glad to know, if you're in that position, you're thinking, yeah, I don't like that name. It does make me feel old. They have come up with a list of alternatives to consider if you are now a grandparent. So you might want to go with one of these, actually. There's Bampy. Never heard of that one. Big Mama. Maybe not. G-Daddy, G-Ma, or G-Mum. Makes you sound like a rapper. There's also Yaya. That's an interesting one. Yaya, which is Greek for grandmother. Or then again, you could go for the Chinese for grandfather, which apparently is Yi Yi. Okay. I'm thinking Mum 2.0 might be a good alternative, actually. Mum version 2.0. That's going to stick. Absolutely. Now, Snow Patrol have decided to team up with Kylie Minogue because, you know what, they've wanted to work together for a while, so now they have. This is brand new. These alarms.

0: Riverside Radio, Milky, Just The Way You Are, These Alarms, Snow Patrol featuring Kylie. Looking forward to the Hyde Mella on Sunday. Then in the next half hour, you're going to be hearing from Mohammed Khan and Betty Affleck. They're two of the main organisers, actually. They've been talking to Tameside Radio Breakfast, Mark Andrews. We're going to be hearing from them. Stick around for that. Lady Gaga, Yvonne Elliman and the Mighty Crowded House, all on the way.
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0: Busy old afternoon at the moment. If you're travelling around the centre of Mottram, a lot of queuing traffic just off the M67 there onto the Hattersley Island. To get from there down to the bottom of the hill at Mottram Moor and the Gunning Lights, you're looking maybe at around about 15 to 20 minutes according to the speed sensors. Very busy as well on Bangmore, Rowcross Road. We've got some queues there as you head down towards Mottram Moor. And don't forget the Woodhead Pass just outside Tintwistle remaining closed in both directions from Old Road up towards the Flouch roundabout because of the fire. Very busy heading into Glossop at the moment. You're looking at a good 15 minutes along Dinting Vale and High Street West. Queues forming just north of Glossop Road now before the viaduct and pretty much the entire length of High Street West. So yeah, maybe about 15 minutes to do that to Victoria Street and Norfolk Street. High Street East inbound also looking a little bit slow. Station Road around Hadfield but busy this afternoon, and northbound Stockport Road in Denton, just usual heavy traffic up to the A57. If you're going to be heading out of Ashton via Mossley Road up to the Queens Road Junction, that's looking really rather busy. But apart from that, the other major routes around Tameside and Glossop, generally okay, you'll be glad to know. Pretty busy around the Simister Island now on the anti-clockwise M60, queuing traffic just after 19 at the Heaton Park Three Arrows roundabout, and then bending back onto the main carriageway. And further around the other side of town, residual fairly heavy traffic between Swinton at 15 and 13 at Worsley. That's on the anti-clockwise side. The clockwise just building now around Junction 10 at the Trafford Centre. A lot of traffic on the Barham High Level Bridge through the Eccles Interchange, again up to Junction 13. Local public transport appears to be okay. No problems on the trains, the trams or the buses so far this afternoon. Any updates from you though, do get in touch. 0330 123 0181 is our travel line. That's 0330 123 0181.
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6: Stock prices in London closed higher on Tuesday as the new Chancellor John Healey reiterated his commitment to fiscal discipline. FTSE 100 index closed up 61 points at 10,585. Meanwhile, defence shares increased in value in London as investors and firms appeared to welcome the appointment of John Healey. Babcock was the top riser on the FTSE 100 with shares up 7.8%, while BAE Systems lifted by 3.25%. UK inflation is set to have eased last month in a temporary boost for the new Prime Minister ahead of a jump in the household energy price cap. Official figures for June's Consumer Prices Index will be published later, with economists predicting the overall inflation rate will be down to 2.7% in June from 2.8% in May. And only about one in seven homes across the UK has consistently increased annually in value from June 2022 onwards. Estimates by property website Zoopla suggest just 14% of homes have increased in value annually each June from June 2022 to June 2026.

0: Same Side Radio with today's best music and your favourite songs of all time. Lady Gaga's Abracadabra and Yvonne Elliman, If I Can't Have You. Going to be checking out Crowded House very shortly. We've got brand new music from Olivia Rodrigo on the way as well. So it's almost 20 minutes to 2. Now, looking forward to the weekend. We can do that on a Wednesday afternoon with Zero Guilt. Don't forget the Hyde Mellor returns. Yeah, Hyde Park, the place to be for the ever-popular annual free family-friendly community festival. Plenty of live entertainment, food stalls, fairground rides. The list goes on. There will be activities for all ages. And earlier on this week, Tameside Radio Breakfast, Mark Andrews, he met up with Mohammed Khan and Betty Affleck. They're two of the main organisers. And first of all, found out exactly what a mellor is.
1: Mellor means, it's Asian word, yeah. Mellor means bringing people together, you know, like culturally, and they like food stalls, and they like music groups and everything. Everybody come together. It's a family day. Yeah, bringing people. It's like a cultural cohesion. You know?
2: That's the great thing, isn't it? Music and food bring everybody together, doesn't it?
1: That's right.
2: I think the great thing about this, like you say, it brings all communities together.
1: All communities together.
2: And it's a really... Yeah. I've been to many of these events, and it's so nice to see everybody sharing the same experience. It really is nice.
3: Yeah.
2: Have you been involved with it from the start?
1: Yes, we are. We started 2021, just after the COVID, you know, and it was a really great atmosphere, and we get huge support from the people, local people as well, and we always promote local businesses, local artists, you know, and mainly for the children, you know, events for the children all day, come with the family. And parks got a big space, they have a picnic there as well after, you know, lots of different type of food as well. It's a great event.
2: Well, hopefully the weather will be all right this weekend.
3: Hopefully.
2: So this is at Hyde Park, and Hyde Park is such a lovely venue, isn't it?
3: Fantastic venue. It really is. I mean, and it's such a great big space. So we've got where the bandstand is, that's where all the entertainment will be. People can picnic on the grass. And then you've got the play area for all the children. It's got some great play equipment. All the children can play in there. And it's a safe, really, place for them. We've got, up to now, we've got over 30 stalls that are booked to come. Different foods, crafts, arts, henna painters.
2: Now, to put this on, you need lots of support, lots of help. And, you know, you can't do these things on no budget. I mean, in terms of how much it costs to put these events on, you do require funding of some description, don't you?
3: Yeah, well, the last couple of years we've had lottery funding, and that's

0: carried us through, and this year we'll be using the last bit of lottery funding. We've got the fun fair coming as well, bouncy castles. So people do, the stall holders all pay to bring the stall, so that helps us fund it partially. But we do need, it is a struggle every year to try and get enough money to put it on.
1: With local organisations coming together, it requires everybody to do this and support events, because they don't just happen magically.
0: No, no, they don't. And people don't realise you've got to pay for security, you've got your event notices to put in, we've got to pay for extra toilets. So there's loads of things that you don't realise that have to be paid for that people don't see even when they come to an event. They don't notice. And that's a good thing. If they don't notice all these things in the background, that means it's been a good event.
1: which is great.
0: Which is good.
1: Let's talk briefly about volunteers, because, you know, you need volunteers to put this on. Have you got enough volunteers?
0: No, we always need more volunteers. I mean, we are doing it on a shoestring, so we probably will... We have to have a certain amount to be able to put it on. So we have got that amount, but it would be a lot easier if we had a lot more volunteers.
1: If anyone's interested in volunteering for this weekend, remember it's this Sunday, isn't it?
0: It is,
1: How can they get in touch with you?
0: I can give you my phone number, which is 07812 651910. And if you want to volunteer, just give me a quick ring. I'd be happy to take your call and give you a bit of advice. Even you can just come for a couple of hours. We're on from 11 o'clock till 5. But we're starting at 7:30 in the morning to set up, put all the gazebos up, set up all the stalls. So if anybody wants to, like, an early morning parade through the park, I'd be happy to hear from you.
2: It's Mark Andrews talking to Mohammed Khan and Betty Affleck from this weekend's Hyde Mellow, which gets underway Sunday morning from 11. More from them very, very shortly. Find out what's happening this weekend at a crowded house, all your feet, irritating.

0: Same Side Radio's late night love songs tonight from 11 o'clock. If you fancy chilling out into Thursday morning, Crowded House, Fall at Your Feet, Olivia Rodrigo on the way. Afternoon from Martin, thank you for joining us today. So we're hearing about the Hyde Mela. It's on Sunday, Hyde Park from 11 o'clock right the way through till 5. Same Side Radio Breakfast, Mark Andrews. He's been talking to Mohammed Khan and Betty Affleck, two of the organisers, about this. So what can we expect this weekend then?
1: We've got the fun fairs coming, the Bouncy Castle. We've got the classic cars are coming back again this year. The Illusion Dance group are performing at the bandstand. We've got an Ed Sheeran tribute singer who, if you can close your eyes, you'll think it's Ed Sheeran. He's really good. I recommend him. We've got a raffle, food hamper and several other prizes. We've got arts, crafts, food, loads of different food stalls. Mm-hmm. Yeah, we've got all the entertainment. Yeah,
2: I think these events are great as well for showcasing talent. You know,
1: exactly.
2: If you're in a band or your dance group, we talked about before, or singers or a band, This is a perfect opportunity, isn't it?
1: Oh, it is. It is. If you want to, or just like if you like performing, one of our singers just likes to perform, so he comes every year and fills in wherever we want him to, because he just likes performing to people and he's really good. So, you know, if you want to perform, like a Legion dance group are coming, they like to perform. It gives their children a place, you know, a chance to show off the great skills that they've got.
2: As you mentioned it before, it's all about the community, this. It's bringing everybody together from all backgrounds, and this is a lovely thing about it. Yeah. We all love food, we all love entertainment, so why not get yourself down there this Sunday?
3: So there's a green space as well that can...
2: Yeah. I mean, obviously, you're always looking for more sponsors and things like that. How can businesses help and support you?
3: Well, it is a local event for the local people, so I think local businesses should come forward to help us. And obviously, we need some volunteers as well. So whatever they can part of our events as well. It's purely for the local people. Yeah, and they can come and enjoy all day with the family. So local people should come forward and help us, you know, for their raising fund as well.
2: Okay. Is there anything you're short of or you need at this moment in time?
3: Volunteer at the moment.
2: Volunteers. So if anyone's listening now who wants to volunteer for Hyde Mela, it's a 7:30 start, you said, on Sunday.
1: Yeah.
2: Please get in touch with the team. I'll give you Betty's number again in a short while. But I think this is a great opportunity to volunteer and work as a team as well, because you can learn so many skills.
1: Yes, you can. It's true. And you could have skills that would benefit us as well. I mean, if you know how to put up gazebos in 5 minutes, you're in. You know, the things like this are marshalling, walking around the site, just keeping an eye on everything, make sure everything's okay, helping us to set up the stalls. We've got people that are going to run the car park for us. We've got security, we've got the ambulance crew on site as well. So we just need those volunteers to just help us keep an eye on everything and make sure everything's running smoothly.
2: It's refreshing to know that everything is organised safely, which is the main thing for a public event like this.
1: Definitely.
2: But if anyone can help and support Hyde Mela this Sunday, Betty, what's your number again?
1: 07812 651910.
2: Fingers crossed the weather will be fine. I'm sure it will. Thank you very much, Mohammed and Betty.
0: So the Hyde Mela this Sunday at Hyde Park, 11 till 5. Mark Andrews talking to Mohammed Khan and Betty Affleck, two of the organisers. As we mentioned then, if you would like to volunteer, Betty's number, 07812 651910. That will do the business. I know.

0: It's Olivia Rodrigo.
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1: It's exactly 2 o'clock now. Good afternoon to you. Time for an update with the very latest news headlines. Here's Tanita Sims.
2: The Prime Minister, Andy Burnham, has appeared to suggest he could review the policy of early prisoner release. That's because of concerns from the family of police officer Andrew Harper. The constable's mother says it feels like an insult that two of her son's killers may be eligible for early release from prison. PC Harper was just 28 years old when he sustained fatal injuries while responding to a quad bike theft. Meanwhile, Andy Burnham says there's no immediate commitment to increase the income tax personal allowance as a means of easing the cost of living. It comes after reinstating a £2 cap on bus fares across England to help struggling households. He spoke during a visit to Bath.
3: It was hugely popular because it's simple, but it saves people money every day. So I think it will really help people with the cost of living pressures they're facing. It's there for the whole of 2027, and I think it will put money in people's pockets.
2: The Football Association has charged Southampton's head coach, Tonda Eckert, over the Spygate scandal. The club admitted spying on a training session held by playoff opponents Middlesbrough in May. Saints were thrown out of the Championship playoffs by the AFL in May over the affair and docked 4 points for the coming season. There's been a rise in the number of young adults developing diabetes. Dr. Shivani Misra, Clinical Associate Professor at Imperial College London, explains the statistics.
4: So we've looked at the incidence of type 2 diabetes over about 14 years. And what we're seeing is in younger people, the incidence has increased, and this is in 20 to 29 year olds, by about 43% over that time in women and about 69% in men.
2: Experts are hoping for more effective treatments as early as possible. And a new birthday photo has been released of Prince George as the young royal celebrates turning into a teenager. He's reached his 13th birthday today. That's the latest from Radio News Hub. I'm Tanita Sims.
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6: And now with the local headlines, I'm Claire Webber. Stalybridge Post Office is moving to a new premises. The branch will leave its current home on Trinity Street and relocate to the Hayloft on Dean Street, just 1 minute walk away. It will close after trading on Saturday, August the 15th and reopen on Tuesday, August the 25th, offering the same services and opening hours in a more modern, accessible premises. During the closure, customers can use the nearby banking hub, which will also open on Saturday, August the 22nd. Oldham Council staff expenses have come under scrutiny after auditors raised concerns over unexpected rises in mileage and business travel costs. More than £312,000 was claimed in staff expenses in the last financial year, with 612 claims made. The council says there is no suggestion of misuse, but has committed to strengthening checks and updating its expenses policies. Firefighters are investigating whether a large woodland fire near Glossop could be linked to a smaller blaze at the same location 2 days earlier. The first fire off Monk's Road was reported on Saturday and had spread from a campfire, with police arresting a man and a woman. A larger fire broke out in the same area on Monday, requiring crews from 4 stations, 2 water carriers and 2 helicopters. A spokesperson said, "The most heartbreaking thing about this is not only can you see the Tintwistle wildfire from this location, but this also took multiple resources away from that job." That's all for now. For more local news, visit TamesideRadio.com.
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1: So light cloud and light winds this afternoon. It will remain dry, 23 degrees Celsius the high into this evening and overnight. Dry with maybe a few clear spells, but down to a fairly warm 15 degrees. And then sunny intervals to start the day with tomorrow, becoming increasingly cloudy throughout the day, but it should remain dry once again with temperatures like today. That's around about 23 degrees. Friday at the moment looking pretty good. Sunny intervals, a nice end to the day with highs of 21. And then 1 or 2 showers expected by the weekend.

So it's good afternoon from Martin. Thank you very much indeed for joining us. You've got some quizzing coming up very shortly. A Wednesday round of Statistically Speaking. We shall play for fun in just two songs time.

Down. This is how we do it. Same Star Radio with today's best music and your favourite songs of all time. It'll be Cam from 3 today. With 60 minutes chosen by you to kick off Drive Time. Something about what you'd like to hear later. And we might just play it for you. That's Montel Jordan, preceded by Blondie's The Tide Is High. Lady Gaga with Doechii coming up from the Devil Wears Prada 2 soundtrack. But first of all, let's have a game. We call it, statistically speaking, research being carried out all the time. We always think it's a shame to waste it, really. So, we've discovered, according to a survey today, that 10% of people admit to eating this for breakfast. So, good luck with this one. What do you think it could be? So, according to a survey, 10% of people admit to eating this for breakfast. Now, if you've got some thoughts on that, it'd be nice to hear from you. 81400 on the text. That's 81400. To start your message with the word Tameside. Text charge to the standard message rate. And, of course, you can drop a WhatsApp to the regular number. It's 07787 350452. So 07787 350452. So what are we talking about there? According to a survey, 10% of people admit to eating this for breakfast. So clearly not a traditional breakfast food. Your thoughts welcome. Your answer, two songs time.

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Tayside Radio, Rachel doing Cuddly Toy. Now, the Appleton sisters are back with a brand new EP early September called Side by Side. The new single from Nicole and Natalie is called Ready to Begin. We'll check it out in a second. Roxette coming up to 20 past two. Let's see how you do. Well, today's round of the game we call Statistically Speaking. As ever, thank you very much for your guesses. Now then, according to a survey, 10% of people admit to eating this for breakfast. It is clearly not a traditional breakfast food. What could it be? 10% is actually quite a lot. So let's see if we can get a correct answer. I suspect we might have, actually, so points may be awarded. Anyway, Lorna's going for a bag of crisps. Jackie reckons crisps. It isn't crisps. What about leftover pizza? Says Mel. Neil in Hollingworth reckons pizza from the night before. It isn't, no. Paul from Britannia Taxis in Glossop. Hello, Paul. Is it fish? Thankfully, it isn't fish. We're not smelling the kitchen out with that. Oh, hello, Carl's going for pizza. No, that's not right. Now, Steve reckons a kebab from the night before. I'm sure plenty of people do. Not the answer on this occasion, but thank you, Steve. Jody's just going for leftovers. Rachel and Grace reckon a takeaway from the night before. Ian's going for crisps and confectionery. It isn't those. What about leftover curry, says Norma? I'm not sure about curry for breakfast, I'll be honest. Thankfully, it's not leftover curry. Anyway, Claire. Hello, Claire. We'll give you points today, I think. And Suzanne as well, because you both bob on with this one. According to a survey, 10% of people, what they are admitting to eating for breakfast is ice cream. I know. Ice cream for mine, I suppose it's milk. Ice cream on your cornflakes. You know, I know.

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0: Busy old afternoon around the centre of Mottram at the moment. A lot of queuing traffic from the end of the M67. That queuing traffic continues all the way down Hyde Road and Mottram Moor. You're looking at a good half hour according to the speed sensor, sadly. Backmoor as well affected by that, coming off the Row Cross Road there towards Mottram Moor. Maybe around about a 10-minute delay in that queue to the light. Pretty busy as well around Ashworth Lane and Market Street, just heading up towards the A57. Just don't forget the Woodhead Pass remains closed for the time being because of the fire. So the stretch between Old Road at Tintwistle and Flouch Roundabout currently closed in both directions. The A57 through Glossop, still very busy actually along High Street West, pretty much its entire length from Dinting Vale down towards Victoria Street and Norfolk Street. Queuing traffic as well, Batamana Park on High Street East, approaching Victoria Street and Norfolk Street. If you're going to be coming into Ashton from the M60, Junction 23, fairly busy at the moment around Manchester Road down towards West End Park. Bit of queuing traffic as well out from Ashton on Stamford Street, up towards Stamford Park actually, in the Clarence Street lights. Elsewhere across the area, bit of busy traffic just coming off the anti-clockwise M60 at Junction 24 at the Denton Island. Some queues back onto the main carriageway, according to the speed sensors. Pretty busy as well around Market Street in Drawston, just heading south down towards the lights there at Ashton Road. The other major routes around the area, generally okay, you'll be glad to know. If you're going to be travelling around Oldham, don't forget that's closure to the flyover at the Manchester Street roundabout for works. Delays in both directions there approaching the roundabout. Manchester Street as well also looking really rather busy on the approaches, so it might be a good idea to allow yourself some extra journey time if you need to be travelling around the centre of Oldham. Traffic really building up now on the anti-clockwise M60 just around Junction 19, Heaton Park, Three Arrows roundabout there for Middleton Road. You've got some queues up towards the Simister Island into the roadworks and then back onto the anti-clockwise M60. Beginning to build a little bit around Swinton as well, at Junction 15 anti-clockwise down to Eccles at 12, and beginning to look really slow now from Junction 9 at Trafford Park on the clockwise side, heading past the Trafford Centre up onto the Barton High Level Bridge and up to Junction 13 at Worsley. Local public transport appears to be okay. No issues to report on the local trains, trams or buses. Any updates from you though, do get in touch. 0330 123 0181 is our travel line. 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
7: Southampton's head coach Tonda Eckett has been charged by the Football Association over the Spygate scandal. So he's thrown out of the Championship playoffs by the AFL in May over the affair and docked 4 points for the coming season. Next, Morgan Rodgers has described Chelsea as the biggest club in London following his move from Aston Villa. The Blues have paid a reported £117 million for the forward. Speaking recently in the England World Cup camp, Rodgers feels he's ready to make the next step in his career.
8: Being those conversations is the the best player in England. I want to be in those conversations of best players in Europe. Still got a long way to go and a lot of learning to do and a lot of development, but yeah, I think I'm on the right path.
7: Phil Foden has committed his future to Manchester City with a new four-year deal that includes an option for a further 12 months. His full new contract was broadly agreed back in May before Pep Guardiola's departure. And in cricket, Yorkshire have announced the overseas signing of India spinner Kuldeep Yadav. He'll be available for 5 one-day cup matches and 3 county championship fixtures.

Sunside Radio with today's best music, any favourite songs of all time. Beautiful South Song for Whoever. Pink Pony Club from Chapel Roan. Afternoon from Martin Cam. We'll be here from 3 with 60 minutes chosen by you to kick off the programme. We'll give you the contact details in a second if you fancy a song this afternoon. Oh, I mentioned earlier, it is the Hyde Mela, of course, on Sunday at Hyde Park. Lots to look forward to there between 11 and 5. Also on Sunday, you can check out the St. Peter's Free Family

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Okay, yeah, so songs chosen by you between 3 and 4. 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That's 07787 350452. That's Cam and 60 Minutes chosen by you to kick off drive time from 3.

0: Shakira and Burna Boy, Die Die, Tameside Radio with today's best music and your favourite songs of all time. Thank you for being there today. Cam standing by for Michael Jackson and Wax.
1: 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Ah, summer is here. Sunshine, ice cream, and the moment you sit on your caravan cushion, it wheezes like an asthmatic accordion. 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Yes, 10%. 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
1: Andy Burnham will review the policy of early prisoner releases. That's because of concerns from the family of police officer Andrew Harper. The constable's mother says it feels like an insult that two of her son's killers may be eligible for early release from prison. PC Harper was just 28 years old when he sustained fatal injuries while responding to a quad bike theft. Meanwhile, Andy Burnham's continuing his drive to tackle the cost of living, now capping most single bus fares across England at £2.
2: This week, the three policies I've announced, ending rough sleeping, the bus cap we're announcing today, and the removal of VAT off electricity bills are all fully funded. And that's the way I will go, and people will say, well, how? I've reprioritised.
1: The new Prime Minister says no one should be priced out of essential travel. The nationwide cap is currently set at £3. It'll be backed by £454 million of funding. Food and non-alcoholic drink inflation has fallen to the lowest level for almost 2 years, lifting some pressure from cash-strapped consumers. Prices for food and non-alcoholic beverages increased by 1.7% in the 12 months to June 2026, down from 2.2% in the 12 months to May. Southampton's head coach Tonda Eckert has been charged by the Football Association over the Spygate scandal. Saints were thrown out of the Championship playoffs by the EFL in May over the affair and docked 4 points for the coming season. And Morgan Rodgers has become the most expensive Englishman in transfer history after completing his move from Aston Villa to Chelsea. Speaking recently at the World Cup, Rodgers says other senior members of England have inspired him regarding his own career.
3: I look at players in the room, in the training ground, like you like Sir Harry Kane, you Jude's. They've done it for 5, 6, 7, 8 years consistently, and that's the difference from a good player to a great player at that next level, and I want to take that step.
1: The Blues have paid a reported £117 million for the forward. That's the latest from Radio News Hub. I'm Tanita Sims.
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6: And now with the local headlines, I'm Claire Webber. Stalybridge Post Office is moving to a new premises. The branch will leave its current home on Trinity Street and relocate to the Hayloft on Dean Street, just 1 minute walk away. It will close after trading on Saturday, August the 15th and reopen on Tuesday, August the 25th, offering the same services and opening hours in a more modern, accessible premises. During the closure, customers can use the nearby banking hub, which will also open on Saturday, August the 22nd. Oldham Council staff expenses have come under scrutiny after auditors raised concerns over unexpected rises in mileage and business travel costs. More than £312,000 was claimed in staff expenses in the last financial year, with 612 claims made. The council says there is no suggestion of misuse, but has committed to strengthening checks and updating its expenses policies. Firefighters are investigating whether a large woodland fire near Glossop could be linked to a smaller blaze at the same location 2 days earlier. The first fire off Monk's Road was reported on Saturday and had spread from a campfire, with police arresting a man and a woman. A larger fire broke out in the same area on Monday, requiring crews from 4 stations, 2 water carriers and 2 helicopters. A spokesperson said, "The most heartbreaking thing about this is not only can you see the Tintwistle wildfire from this location, but this also took multiple resources away from that job." That's all for now. For more local news, visit tamesideradio.com.
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7: Good evening, everybody. We do have some light cloud, some light winds passing through. We're still relatively warm, though. We're sat around that 23-degree mark. We are going to go down to around 15 overnight, and it looks like we're going to keep that cloud with us through the majority of tomorrow. It might brighten up towards the end of the afternoon, but we're sort of sitting around that 23-degree mark tomorrow. Again, light clouds, light winds, not much change from today.

today's best music, your favourite songs of all time. You're in the studio with Cameron Kennedy. It is your Drive Time show. A massive thank you to Martin Emery for the last couple of hours now, though. You, me, Drive Time. Right the way through until 7 o'clock, when it will be Alan Ovington taking over with The Rock Zone. Now, first hour, you know how this goes. It's anything you want for 64 minutes, all right? 07787-350-452 on WhatsApp. Let me know what you want to hear. This is your hour. It's your playlist. You just let me know, and we'll see what we can do for you. The inbox does get pretty full, so make sure that you are getting in nice and quick if you do want something on. And the first person today is our mate Paul. It says, can you play Real Gone Kid by Deacon Blue for my grandson, Caden, who's just finished junior school? Going into big school. Very exciting. God, I remember when I went into big school. Dead good, that. And it's a great song choice as well, Deacon Blue, Real Gone Kid. And we're also going to have Andy, who says, I can, please can you give Passenger by Iggy Pop a spin? Ta, not a problem. Andy and Staley Bridge, you're going to come up after some Deacon Blue and Real Gone Kid. So this is for Caden, who has just finished junior school. Caden, all the best, mate. Enjoy your summer. And I'm sure you'll absolutely love it at big school.

Messenger, Iggy Pop on Tameside Radio. Your requests for this whole hour, and we've got loads flooding in, so I can tell this one's going to be good. Hi, Cam, please can you play Breathe by Ronan Keaton, says Darren in Ashton. We're going to get that one on for you. And then we have also had a request for Insomnia and Faithless. That is Jane in Barnsley. Sat in the garden chilling after some exhausting months, getting the house back to normal after the sun's return from uni. Sounds so

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Getting stressed, making excess mess in darkness. No electricity, something's all over me greasy. Insomnia, please release me and let me dream of making mad love to my girl on the heath. Tearing off tights with my teeth, but there's no release, no peace. I toss and turn without cease, like a curse. Open my eyes and rise like yeast. At least a couple of weeks since I last slept, kept taking sleepers. But now I keep myself pet, deeper still. The night I write by candlelight, I find insight, fundamental movement. So when it's black, this insomniac, take an original tack. Keep the beast in my nature under ceaseless attack. I get no sleep. I can't get no sleep.

Insomnia and Faithless, Tameside Radio. What a bit of a vibe that was to bring the energy up on a Wednesday. Love that as well from Jane in Barnsley. Exhausting month getting the house back to normal after the sun's return from Una. Like, it's tipped the whole thing upside down. I love that. Right, we have got a request. Now, I am noticing that people don't realise sometimes that you can see their, like, WhatsApp name. Do you know when they text in? And people claim to be each other, and I don't think they realise that they claim to be each other. And the lads at Tube and Wire, I'm talking to you. That's what I am doing, because I can see people pretending to be other people, right? So I'm gonna do the requests. I'm not gonna give names, but your next two requests are from two different people at Tube and Wire, okay? That's what we'll have, and then after that, we'll deal with more requests. We're gonna start off with some party rock anthem of LMFAO, and we've got Michael Jackson and You Rock My World. Check on the roads on the other side of it. 0778 7350 452. If there is something you want to hear, we'll get some more of your requests ever so shortly. Let's enjoy these.

0: That is You Rock My World, Michael Jackson on Tameside Radio. We are in the mix of your hour, so it is Anything You Say Goes for the next 30 minutes or so. And the next one does belong to Angela. Is This How It Feels in Spiral Carpets, the legend that is Clint Boone. Now, we are going to get to that one ever so shortly. Right, we'll check on the roads.
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0: So I am looking around, and of course we will start at the old reliable when it comes to traffic updates. 20 minutes of traffic on the Moxham Moor at the moment. Of course, the Woodhead Road still closed due to the fires, but it is a little bit quieter than it has been through the majority of the week. 16 to 20 minutes going down Hyde Road, getting to those gun-in traffic lights. Elsewhere in Tameside, there's quite a bit of slow-moving traffic at the bottom of Treaty Mill Road, getting onto Ashton Road towards Talbot Road, and that is obviously at that junction at the lights there. So about 5 minutes-ish, but a little bit slower than normally is for this time of the day. The centre of Hyde as well. Little pockets of traffic surrounding the Clarendon Shopping Centre. Other than that, though, not doing too bad at all. Our public transport routes all seem fine. However, things can quickly change. If they change near you, feel free to contact our travel team. They're available on 0330 123 0181.
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0: Buckingham Field, and we did have In Spiral Carpets for that for Angela. And that is going to bring to an end your hour, the final request belonging to Robert Croft, who wants Two Unlimited and Let the Beat Control Your Body. We've got that one after a very, very quick break. Make sure you stick around, because just after 20 past four, we will have the return of Finish the Lyric with our little man, Finley Goodwiz.
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1: Andy Burnham is to review the early prisoner release scheme. It follows concerns by the family of murdered police officer Andrew Harper, who've been told two of her son's killers may be freed from prison early. From September, thousands of offenders in England and Wales will be eligible to be released under the Sentencing Act. But the new Prime Minister is vowing to re-look at the scheme.
2: I feel for the family it's an appalling crime that was committed. The main perpetrator will not be subject to any early release. Others involved have potentially been identified, but I've spoken to the new Justice Secretary. We will review the policy together.
1: Meanwhile, on day three of his premiership, the PM's confirmed there is no immediate commitment to increase the income tax personal allowance threshold, and he's also reinstated a £2 cap on bus fares across England to help struggling households. The FA has charged Southampton's head coach, Tom de Eckhart, over the Spygate scandal. The club admitted secretly filming a training session held by playoff opponents Middlesbrough in May and were thrown out of the Championship playoffs. The former boss of Southern Water has been charged, alongside three others, over an alleged plan to manipulate water quality tests. Matthew Wright's accused of conspiring to defraud the Environment Agency in a bid to avoid paying millions of pounds in penalties. A modelling scout linked to the convicted sex offender Jeffrey Epstein's been found dead in a suburb of Paris. 69-year-old Daniel Siad's name appeared thousands of times in the Epstein files, which were released by the US government. And Phil Foden has committed his future to his boyhood club, Manchester City.
3: It's always been a dream of mine to play for City. I'm lost for words, really, to continue my journey. I've had so many great memories here, winning a lot of trophies, and I've enjoyed every single day.
1: Speaking on Manchester City's official TV channel, the 26-year-old has confirmed he's signed a new four-year deal. That's the latest from Radio News Hub. I'm David Hall.
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5: And now with the local headlines, I'm Claire Webber. Stalybridge Post Office is moving to a new premises. The branch will leave its current home on Trinity Street and relocate to the Hayloft on Dean Street, just 1 minute walk away. It will close after trading on Saturday, August the 15th and reopen on Tuesday, August the 25th, offering the same services and opening hours in a more modern, accessible premises. During the closure, customers can use the nearby banking hub, which will also open on Saturday, August the 22nd. Oldham Council staff expenses have come under scrutiny after auditors raised concerns over unexpected rises in mileage and business travel costs. More than £312,000 was claimed in staff expenses in the last financial year, with 612 claims made. The council says there is no suggestion of misuse, but has committed to strengthening checks and updating its expenses policies. Firefighters are investigating whether a large woodland fire near Glossop could be linked to a smaller blaze at the same location 2 days earlier. The first fire off Monk's Road was reported on Saturday and had spread from a campfire, with police arresting a man and a woman. A larger fire broke out in the same area on Monday, requiring crews from four stations, two water carriers and two helicopters. A spokesperson said, "The most heartbreaking thing about this is not only can you see the Tintwistle wildfire from this location, but this also took multiple resources away from that job." That's all for now. For more local news, visit TamesideRadio.com.
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1: A dry evening for most with clear spells. Cloudy across northern Scotland and parts of Northern Ireland with some light drizzle or rain at times. A few fog patches towards dawn. A low of 13 degrees Celsius.

0: Today's best music, your favourite songs of all time. You in the studio with Cameron Kennedy. It's me and you right the way through until 7 o'clock when it will be Alan Orvinson taking over with The Rock Zone. So make sure that you are tuned to that one. If rock music is your thing, even if it's not, Alan will be sorting you out, guarantee you that much. Right, it's drive time though, and we are just after 4 o'clock. And that does mean that we are almost at our new drive time game show. Before we get there, like, I'm not in for the rest of the week, so this is your last game of Finish the Lyric with Finley Goodwin. So, I remember, I have to say Finish because it's called Finn. You get it? It's punny. It's good. But yeah, I'm not in Thursday, Friday or Monday, so we won't have another game of this until Tuesday. Now, Paul Harvey will be looking after you after today. So that means we have to make the most of it today because it's almost time for Little Man.
1: Hi, everybody. I'm Finley. Let's play Finish the Lyric.
0: We're going to play Finish the Lyric just after 20 past. So make sure you got that number to hand, 07787350452. That's how you play along with Finish the Lyric, and I'm sure we'll have loads of fun. That being said, we'll check on the roads for you shortly. We do have Elizabeth Taylor by Taylor Swift on the way. Right now, though, we're going to go up to some Blue Pearl, Naked in the Rain. On 103.6 FM, this is Tameside Radio, and you're listening to your Drive Time Show with me, Cameron Kennedy.

0: Bit of Blue Pearl, Naked in the Rain on Tinside Radio. Taylor Swift on the way. Finish the lyric with Finley Goodwin as well. We are going to check on the roads first.
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0: So further roadworks on the Humoxham Moor mean that your traffic time is about 30 minutes at the moment at the bottom of that closed road going up to the Woodhead Road, and it does look like the entire thing's going to get worse in the next sort of half an hour, but we will keep an eye on it for you. You are looking at the best part of half an hour, I reckon. It's going to get up to around 40 to 45 minutes. But, again, it's all conjecture at the moment. We will make sure that you are clued up nonetheless. We've got quite a bit of traffic going in and out of Shepley Road into the Gorby Industrial Estate. 5 minutes in both directions there. Park Parade starting to slow down in Ashton as well. And we've also got a little pocket of traffic on the M67 going towards Denton Rock. It is no more than a couple of minutes, though, so you're not doing too bad. As for the M60, behaving itself for now, just a little bit slow from the reservoir to Bridlington. And then we do have the M56 going into Stockport on the anti-clockwise route to get back in towards Tameside. There is delays of up to 15 minutes there for you as well.
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0: That is Elizabeth Taylor on Tameside Radio. Today's best music and your favourite songs of all time. You are in the studio with Cameron Kennedy. 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
1: 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It's time to finish the lyric.
0: It's time to finish the lyric with our little man Finn. So this has gone down dead well so far. People are really seeming to enjoy it, and I hope today is more of the same. We've upped the ante slightly. Let's see how well you know your lyrics with this one. Remember, if you do want to play along, 07787 350 452. Finley's going to read out some lyrics. What you have to do is tell me the song and tell me what the next line is.
1: I know this one. Let's see if you do.
0: Let's see if you know it. All right, I'll give you that number one more time. 07787 350 452. All right?
1: Are you ready?
0: Are you ready? Listen very carefully. Finn's here with your lyrics for Wednesday.
1: We're no strangers to love. You know the rules and so do I.
0: Ooh. So I think the song might be there for people. What's the next lyric?
1: We're no strangers to love. You know the rules and so do I.
0: So what do we reckon, all right?
1: We're no strangers to love. You know the rules and so do I.
0: So you got to think really, really hard, all right? I'll give it you one more time, okay?
1: We're no strangers to love. You know the rules and so do I.
0: So that is... What's the next line? That's all we're asking for.
1: You know the next line.
0: So think about it. Because I think you all know who sings it. But what is said?
1: Text me your answer.
0: Text Finn your answers at 07787 350 452. You've got 3.5 minutes left. Outside Alone, Anastasia is what is going to break it up.

0: today's best music, your favourite songs of all time. And that is proof of it. Anastasia and Left Outside Alone. Right, it's 28 minutes past, and it was the perfect way to break up Little Man's Game.
1: Welcome back. I'm Finley. It's time to finish the lyrics.
0: It's time to finish the lyrics. So let's remind you of what was said.
1: We're no strangers to love. You know the rules and so do I.
0: You know the rules and so do I. See you one more time.
1: We're no strangers to love. You know the rules and so do I.
0: So, how did everyone do? Let's go into your guesses on the next lyric. Now, we have an incorrect one. Tom and Phil in Hyde. You've not listened, have you? Finley said, we're no strangers to love. You know the rules and so do I. And you've said, you broke the rules and so did I.
1: Oops, not this time.
0: No, Finn says you are incorrect. You did get the correct artist, though, so I will give you that one to a degree. However, Julian Duckingfield, we have got a no-namer. We have got Steve. We have got Angela. And is there any more? There's like ones coming in as I'm trying to talk. Another no-namer there. So you've all said the same thing. A full commitment's what I'm thinking of or dreaming of is what people have said. But a full commitment's what I'm thinking of. Finn, what do you think about that one, pal?
1: That's right.
0: It is correct. But we do the same thing as well all the time, don't we? Someone was first. Someone was first and someone was a real superstar this time round. Who was the person? Well, the person today was Angela in Newton. She was the fastest.
1: You're a superstar.
0: As Finn says, you are a superstar. So there you go. You are the fastest. And that does bring Wednesday's game of Finish the Lyric to a close.
1: Thanks
0: for playing, everybody. Finn, we're going to give you a week off now, nearly. We're not going to see you again till Tuesday now.
1: Bye, everyone. Keep smiling and keep singing.
0: Keep smiling and keep singing, everyone. So this was the song. It's Rick Astley, Never Gonna Give You Up. It's a great one.
1: Sing along if you know it.
0: Sing along if you know it. I'm sure everyone knows it, Finn. Sure they do. Right, Finn, mate, we will see you next week.

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6: Andy Burnham's to review the early prisoner release scheme. It follows concerns by the family of murdered police officer Andrew Harper, who've been told two of her son's killers may be freed from prison early. The FA has charged Southampton's head coach Tonda Eckhart over the Spygate scandal. A modelling scout linked to the convicted sex offender Jeffrey Epstein has been found dead in a suburb of Paris. And Phil Foden has committed his future to boyhood club Manchester City. He signed a new 4-year deal.

the Detroit Spinners, and working my way back to you on Tameside Radio. Absolutely love that one. Thank you everyone for getting involved in Finish the Lyric as well. Finley's buzzing with all the people that are joining in. I'm going to see him tomorrow as well, so he's I'll find out all of his thoughts. But his mum and dad tell me that he's doing really well with it, and he's really enjoying it. So I'd say

It won't be back now till Tuesday because I'm not here. Paul Harvett will be looking after you. We are going to have a bit of a chat with Norris Master Forestries in just a little while as well. A very artistic, very top-of-the-range forest in the heart of Glossop. So that's something to look forward to. We do have the Blue Tones on the way, a slight return. But right now we're going to go over to Ellie Goulding, a black Prada dress from the new Devil Wears Prada.

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0: So we are going to look at these roads now, and they are getting busier and busier as time goes on. The Moxham Moor, as predicted, up to around 45 minutes of traffic now getting down towards the Gunning traffic lights. That is in both directions as well. That is going from Road Cross. It's also going from Hyde Road and the M67 roundabout there. So it is going to be a very, very long afternoon if you are heading in that direction. I reckon for the next half an hour, you're going to be looking at the best part of 40 minutes, maybe even up to 60 minutes, just with the Woodhead road being closed. Now, if we look elsewhere in Tameside, there's a lot of traffic right the way through Park Parade, moving into the top of Stamford Street and going in towards Moxham Road of Staley Bridge. They're all in little 5 minute pockets, but it's right the way down, so you will be stopped starting if you are trying to get through Ashton and make your way into the top of Staley Bridge. And then we've got the centre of Hyde as well, which does seem to have 5 minutes worth of traffic dotting all around the Clarendon Shopping Centre. So Moxham Road moving towards Lodge Lane as well, and moving down past the police station, going up towards New. And then it is also moving its way down in towards Market Street as well, so please be aware of that. M6 there, definitely behaving itself, going clockwise, but anti-clockwise, very, very slow, backs up all the way now onto the M56, way past Manchester Airport, delaying you for the best part of 30 minutes currently.

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1: Prime Minister is to review the early prisoner release scheme. It comes after two of the killers of murdered policeman Andrew Harper could be eligible to be set free. Holly Hughes reports.
2: PC Harper was 28 years old when he sustained fatal injuries while responding to a quad bike theft in Berkshire in 2019. Jesse Cole and Albert Bowers were handed 13 years in custody for his manslaughter. His widow Lizzie has been told the pair could be considered for early release, but Andy Burnham says he'll review the scheme.
3: I've spoken to the new Justice Secretary. We will review the policy together.
2: Under the new Sentencing Act, 6,000 criminals are set to be released, but ministers have so far failed to rule out who will be exempt from the scheme.
1: Meanwhile, the new PM's continuing his drive to tackle the cost of living crisis. He's capping most single bus fares across England at £2. Next, the number of police officers sacked from forces in England and Wales has hit a record high. Some 461 officers were dismissed in the past year, up from 426. The US is set to announce a deal which would allow Saudi Arabia to develop a nuclear program. President Trump is expected to confirm the move, which could be worth billions of dollars to American companies. Final preparations are underway for the opening ceremony of the Commonwealth Games in Glasgow tomorrow. The Scottish city stepped in after the Australian state of Victoria pulled out of hosting the Games. First Minister John Swinney says it's a remarkable achievement.
4: I'm so proud of the city of Glasgow who've made these Games possible. Without the city of Glasgow, the Games could not have happened, and they've stepped in to make sure this competition can happen, and it's a tribute to the strength of the approach of the city of Glasgow and the operating company that's delivered these Games.
1: And Amazon founder Jeff Bezos is being linked to a consortium which has expressed an interest in buying a minority stake in Liverpool Football Club. Bezos, one of the world's richest men, could become part of a syndicate which is looking to invest. That's the latest from Radio News Hub. I'm David Hall.
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7: And now with the local headlines, I'm Claire Webber. Stalybridge Post Office is moving to a new premises. The branch will leave its current home on Trinity Street and relocate to the Hayloft on Dean Street, just 1 minute walk away. It will close after trading on Saturday, August the 15th and reopen on Tuesday, August the 25th, offering the same services and opening hours in a more modern, accessible premises. During the closure, customers can use the nearby banking hub, which will also open on Saturday, August the 22nd. Oldham Council staff expenses have come under scrutiny after auditors raised concerns over unexpected rises in mileage and business travel costs. More than £312,000 was claimed in staff expenses in the last financial year, with 612 claims made. The council says there is no suggestion of misuse, but has committed to strengthening checks and updating its expenses policies. Firefighters are investigating whether a large woodland fire near Glossop could be linked to a smaller blaze at the same location 2 days earlier. The first fire off Monk's Road was reported on Saturday and had spread from a campfire, with police arresting a man and a woman. A larger fire broke out in the same area on Monday, requiring crews from four stations, two water carriers and two helicopters. A spokesperson said, "The most heartbreaking thing about this is not only can you see the Tintwistle wildfire from this location, but this also took multiple resources away from that job." That's all for now. For more local news, visit TamesideRadio.com.
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1: A dry evening for most with clear spells. Cloudy across northern Scotland and parts of Northern Ireland with some light drizzle or rain at times. A few fog patches towards dawn, a low of 13 degrees Celsius.

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Feels like my Friday, feels like my weekend, because I'm not here now for the next couple of days. You won't see me until Tuesday. I'm off camping, having a couple of well-deserved days off and a couple of nice drinks as well. Why not? All the gangs coming. Should be good fun. Now, we're in the 5 o'clock hour, and it is Wednesday. So we have got the Tameside Radio Tech Minute to get through. We're going to be having a chat with Norris Forestry in Glossop. And we're going to be playing some of today's best music and your favourite songs of all time, sprinkled in with some road updates. So we've got a lot to get through. You're close.

0: Sheeran and Sapphire there on Tameside Radio on your Drive Time show. Now, we have got the Doobie Brothers coming up and Tameside Radio's weekly Tech Minute with Anology IT. But right now, let us check on those roads.
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0: So again, directly straight to the Moxham Moor, 45 minutes worth of traffic from the M67 getting right the way down to the Gun Inn at traffic lights. There is around 20 minutes building up on the Moxham Road as well, going through road crossing the back moor there, so it's very slow due to the Woodhead Pass being closed. Now the centre of Staley Bridge as well, that seems to be struggling. There's around 5 to 10 minutes of traffic from Stamford Street right into the top of Moxham Road, right down the High Street and Acres Lane as well, so that is very slow there. Mosley Road outside at Tameside Hospital, that has got quite a bit of congestion on it at the crossroads of Darton Road and moving up towards Hurst as well. And then we've also got a lot of traffic in the centre of Ashton, so that is covering from the Sainsbury's and the little retail park there right the way through to the bus station, right the way down onto Park Parade through Oldham Road too. And the final bit to tell you about, we do have quite a bit of traffic building up around the Moxham, around the Clarendon shopping centre in the centre of Hyde, about 2 or 3 minutes in all directions, and it just looks like it is everyday rush hour traffic for the time being.
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0: is the Doobie Brothers. 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
1: Quick question. How many smart devices have you got at home right now? 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Most houses have loads more than they think. 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
0: There you have it. How you can stay savvy online. Smart devices, who'd have thought it? That is Brett and Enology IT. Good lad. Time for some Shalamar now. 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
6: The Prime Minister is to review the early prisoner release scheme. It comes after two of the killers of murdered policeman Andrew Harper could be eligible to be set free. Meanwhile, the new PM's announced he's capping most single bus fares across England at £2. The number of police officers sacked from forces in England and Wales has hit a new high. Some 461 officers were dismissed in the past year, up from 426. And Amazon owner Jeff Bezos could be about to invest in a syndicate looking to buy Liverpool Football Club.
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8: Southampton's head coach Tonda Eckett has been charged by the Football Association over the Spygate scandal. So he's thrown out of the Championship playoffs by the AFL in May over the affair and docked 4 points for the coming season. Next, Morgan Rogers has described Chelsea as the biggest club in London following his move from Aston Villa. The Blues have paid a reported £117 million for the forward. Speaking recently in the England World Cup camp, Rogers feels he's ready to make the next step in his career.
9: Being those conversations the best player in England, I want to be in those conversations with the best players in Europe. I've still got a long way to go and a lot of learning to do and a lot of development, but yeah, I think I'm on the right path.
8: Phil Foden has committed his future to Manchester City with a new 4-year deal that includes an option for a further 12 months. His full new contract was broadly agreed back in May before Pep Guardiola's departure. And in cricket, Yorkshire have announced the overseas signing of India spinner Kuldeep Yadav. He'll be available for 5 1-day cup matches and 3 county championship fixtures.
5: We are high.

0: Status Awards as well. So, in the spirit of that, we thought we would catch up with last year's Gosman High Peak Business Person of the Year, Anya Norris, the mastermind behind Norris Master Floristry. Our colleague, Latasha Arnone, went down and had a quick chat with her about how things are going, where she come from, how she's got to where she is. And it's a very, very interesting conversation. A lovely little flower shop as well. And here's what Anya had to say.
1: So I think, and this goes for any piece of work that we deliver, whether this is really small or whether this is really big or really complex, I believe that our work tells a story. Floristry and floral design tells a story, and that story could be really simple as, you know, I just want to say thank you, or I just need cheering up, or someone, you know, I care for needs cheering up, or I want to, you know, express my sympathy, or whatever that is. We are capturing that story and we're translating that into flowers. And it doesn't have to be very deep, it can be, but I think it's important that the whatever is created takes that story and moves it forward, so that when you then gift those arrangements, or when these arrangements are in your own home, they carry that story forward. And that also for me includes that there's multiple layers and multiple elements to something. So it's not as simple as just throwing some flowers together. It's understanding that every time you look at that arrangement, there's something else to discover. And this could be, you know, this could be botanical material, this could be an unusual color, this could be an unusual variety, it could be, you know, for that arrangement to allow for space for these flowers to open, to live, to move. So our work's not formulaic, our work's not rigid, it's all very fluid and very, I guess, very much allowing for space for bouquets to mature, because I think this is the other thing we sometimes forget. Yes, it is perishable, but we need to allow these materials to actually mature and really sort of show their true beauty and their full potential.
2: Mm. Rather than squeezing a load of flowers.
1: A load of flowers. And we can do that, you know, if that's your vibe. We can totally do that. But I think it's about being mindful, and I think it's about being really considerate and very deliberate. Mm-hmm. I think that's probably what I'm trying to say.
2: Yeah.
0: So that is Anya Norris from Norris Floristry in Glossop. It's a beautiful little shop. Definitely head down if you are in Glossop. She's amazing too.

tunes this afternoon. Basement Jack's D-Room. Now, Baby D with Let Me Be Your Fantasy. Right, coming up to 10 to 6 now. So we are together for around 70 more minutes. It's Alan Ovington taking over with The Rock Zone right after us. But we're going to go into a very quick break. We do have the Red Hot Chili Peppers with Under the Bridge. And we're going to The Fray with How to Save a Life. Remember, me and you for 60 more minutes. And then it's me and you done till Tuesday. I'm not here. So I hope you all are gearing up to have a great rest of your week. I'll be thinking of you when I'm off doing the other bits. So let's make the most of this next 60 minutes before we part ways for almost a week, to be fair.

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1: Andy Burnham is to review the early prisoner release scheme. It follows concerns by the family of murdered police officer Andrew Harper, who've been told two of her son's killers may be freed from prison early. From September, thousands of offenders in England and Wales will be eligible to be released under this new Sentencing Act. But the new Prime Minister is vowing to re-look at the scheme.
2: I feel for the family it's an appalling crime that was committed. The main perpetrator will not be subject to any early release. Others involved have potentially been identified, but I've spoken to the new Justice Secretary. We will review the policy together.
1: Meanwhile, on day three of his premiership, the PM has confirmed there is no immediate commitment to increase the income tax personal allowance threshold. And he's also reinstated a £2 cap on bus fares across England to help struggling households. Next, the FA has charged Southampton's head coach, Tonda Eckert, over the Spygate scandal. The club admitted secretly filming a training session held by playoff opponents Middlesbrough in May and were thrown out of the Championship playoffs. The boss of Southern Water has been charged, alongside three others, over an alleged plan to manipulate water quality tests. Matthew Wright is accused of conspiring to defraud the Environment Agency in a bid to avoid paying millions of pounds in penalties. A modelling scout linked to the convicted sex offender Jeffrey Epstein has been found dead in a suburb of Paris. 69-year-old Daniel Syed's name appeared thousands of times in the Epstein files, which were released by the US government. Phil Foden has committed his future to his boyhood club, Manchester City.
3: It's always been a dream of mine to play for City. I'm lost for words, really, to continue my journey. I've had so many great memories here, winning a lot of trophies, and I've enjoyed every single day.
1: Speaking on Manchester City TV, the 26-year-old confirmed he signed a new four-year deal. That's the latest from Radio News Hub. I'm David Hall.
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6: Now with the local headlines, I'm Claire Webber. Stalybridge Post Office is moving to a new premises. The branch will leave its current home on Trinity Street and relocate to the Hayloft on Dean Street, just 1 minute walk away. It will close after trading on Saturday, August the 15th and reopen on Tuesday, August the 25th, offering the same services and opening hours in a more modern, accessible premises. During the closure, customers can use the nearby banking hub, which will also open on Saturday, August the 22nd. Oldham Council staff expenses have come under scrutiny after auditors raised concerns over unexpected rises in mileage and business travel costs. More than £312,000 was claimed in staff expenses in the last financial year, with 612 claims made. The council says there is no suggestion of misuse, but has committed to strengthening checks and updating its expenses policies. Firefighters are investigating whether a large woodland fire near Glossop could be linked to a smaller blaze at the same location 2 days earlier. The first fire off Monk's Road was reported on Saturday and had spread from a campfire, with police arresting a man and a woman. A larger fire broke out in the same area on Monday, requiring crews from four stations, two water carriers and two helicopters. A spokesperson said, "The most heartbreaking thing about this is not only can you see the Tintmistle wildfire from this location, but this also took multiple resources away from that job." That's all for now. For more local news, visit tamesideradio.com.
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1: Clear spells and a dry evening for most. It'll be cloudy across northern Scotland and parts of Northern Ireland, though, with some light rain or drizzle at times. A low of 13 degrees Celsius.

today's best music, your favourite songs of all time. You are in the studio with Cameron Canada. It is your drive time show with you for the next 60 minutes. For Alan Ovington takes over with the Rock Zone, and it is our final drive time show together of the week, because I'm going away tomorrow. I'm away till Tuesday. Back on Tuesday, it will be Paul Harvey looking after you, so make sure you're still tuning in. Show Paul some support, show Paul some love, why not? So our final 60 minutes together of the week, and we're going to keep that energy high before Alan does take over. I'm going to go over to Mr. Benson Boone for that one. This one's Mr. Electric Blue. Tina Turner, she's Private Dancer on the other side. Here we go.

0: Private Dancer. It's Tina Turner, 103.6 FM Tameside Radio. Thank you very much for spending your afternoon with me. It's been very, very nice. And people seem to be loving the Finish the Lyric game, which I absolutely love. Thank you so much for all the support on that. Little Finn is a legend, and he's very much feeling the love and support as well. Right, we have got the newest one from the Rolling Stones, and that'd be Jealous Lover, on the other side of some In Excess coming up right now.
1: We are Denton.

That is Jealous Lover. It's the Rolling Stones. Brand new music from them. Really on the path, aren't they, to a massive, massive comeback with all the great tunes they have released. That one right up there as well. Right, we do have some half an hour headlines up for you. Some business updates coming up as well. Mark Ronson with Bruno Mars bringing that Uptown Funk. Ray is also on the way. Right now, though, we're going to go to a band that I saw not too long ago. Not last weekend, the weekend before. A bar and Aerodome. At the Electric Heart Festival, we're talking Scouting for Girls. They were fantastic as well. They were so, so good. They deserve to close the show.

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6: Andy Burnham is to review the early prisoner release scheme. It follows concerns by the family of murdered police officer Andrew Harper, who've been told two of his killers may be freed early. Meanwhile, the new PM has announced a £2 cap on bus fares across England. The FA's charged Southampton's head coach Tonda Eckhurst over the Spygate scandal. It comes months after the club admitted secretly filming a training session held by playoff opponents Middlesbrough. And Phil Foden is to stay at his boyhood club Manchester City after signing a new deal.
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7: Inflation's fallen to 2.6% in June in a temporary boost for the new Prime Minister. It's a sharper drop than expected, but higher energy bills are expected to push it back up. Newly appointed Chancellor John Healey has welcomed the news, but he says there's still more to do to give people the breathing space they need. The average UK house price increased by 2.7% in the 12 months to May, slowing from a 3.9% annual increase in April. Within England, the North East was the region with the highest annual house price inflation in May at 5.9%. London had the weakest annual house price inflation, with the prices there falling by 3.7% annually in May. And Santander UK has pledged not to shut any more branches across its network and those of recently acquired rival TSB before 2028. That's despite plans to cut costs further over the rest of the year. The bank's new boss says he sees the branches as an important part of their strategy.
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That is Where Is My Husband. It's Ray on Tameside Radio. Today's best music and your favourite songs of all time. You're listening to The Drive Time Show, me and you, for the next 20 minutes or so, and then that is me done for the week. So I hope you all have a fantastic rest of your week, as well as, you know, enjoy the rest of your night tonight. Jesse Ware's on the way with Pearls right now, though. Alex Warren, you've got The Passenger.

0: That is Shaking It Till the Pearls Fall Off. It's Jesse Ware on Tameside Radio, and that is all the time we have got left together. Thank you very much for spending your afternoon with me. I have been Cameron Kennedy on the Drive Time Show for this week. Thank you very much for all your support on Finish the Lyric as well. It will be Paul Harvey sat in at Drive Time for the next couple of days. Have a great rest of your week. Have a fantastic weekend. I will catch you all next week. Make sure you're sticking around, because it will be Alan Ovington taking over with The Rock Zone.
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1: The Prime Minister is to review the early prisoner release scheme. It comes after two of the killers of murdered policeman Andrew Harper could be eligible to be set free. Holly Hughes reports.
2: PC Harper was 28 years old when he sustained fatal injuries while responding to a quad bike theft in Berkshire in 2019. Jesse Cole and Albert Bowers were handed 13 years in custody for his manslaughter. His widow Lizzie has been told the pair could be considered for early release, but Andy Burnham says he'll review the scheme.
3: I've spoken to the new Justice Secretary. We will review the policy together.
2: Under the new Sentencing Act, 6,000 criminals are set to be released, but ministers have so far failed to rule out who will be exempt from the scheme.
1: Meanwhile, the new PM has been continuing his drive to tackle the cost of living crisis. He's capping most single bus fares across England at £2. Next, the number of police officers sacked from forces in England and Wales has hit a record high. Some 461 officers were dismissed in the past year, up from 426. The US is set to announce a deal which would allow Saudi Arabia to develop a nuclear program. President Trump is expected to confirm the move, which could be worth billions of dollars to American companies. Final preparations are underway for the opening ceremony of the Commonwealth Games in Glasgow tomorrow. The Scottish city stepped in after the Australian state of Victoria pulled out of hosting the Games. First Minister John Swinney says it's a remarkable achievement.
4: I'm so proud of the city of Glasgow, who've made these Games possible. Without the city of Glasgow, the Games could not have happened. And they've stepped in to make sure this competition can happen. And it's a tribute to the strength of the approach of the city of Glasgow and the operating company that's delivered these Games.
1: And Amazon founder Jeff Bezos could be about to invest in Liverpool Football Club. Bezos, one of the world's richest men, is being linked to a syndicate looking to buy a minority stake. That's the latest from Radio News Hub. I'm David Hall.
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It's Alan Overton here on 103.6 Tameside Radio, bringing you 2 hours of blues rock, melodic rock, hard rock and heavy metal. And we kick things off this week with the American rock band Bon Jovi, In These Arms, released in 1993 as the third single from their album Keep the Faith. It got to number 9 in the British singles charts. And I played that because there is a tribute band called Wrong Jovi, one of the UK's newest and finest tribute acts to Bon Jovi. They're going to be playing at the Ritz in Manchester next Saturday. They're supporting Guns N' Roses tribute, Guns N' Roses, along with AC/DC Reborn. Three bands on at the Ritz in Manchester next Saturday. Guns N' Roses, Wrong Jovi and AC/DC Reborn. So tonight on the show, I've got a mixture of new music for you. I've got some melodic rock from Shaboom, blues rock from The Dead Daisies. There's a Swedish band called Easy Action. I'll play you a song from them in a few minutes' time. A new song from the Canadian rocker Paul Lane. And tracks from the new albums by Parker Barrow and White Skies. I'll also play another song from that reissue of Doro Live and a new remix by The Damn Truth. But my first piece of new music tonight comes from Germany's rising rockers Velvet Rush. They come from Hamburg and this is their new single. It's Nature of the Beast.

Dazed by the Swedish band Easy Action. They were formed in 1983 and their eponymous debut album was released in 84. In 86, they released the AOR cult classic That Makes One, which gained numerous chart positions with the songs Talk of the Town and In the Middle of Nowhere. This led to multiple offers of American major labels, but when their guitarist Key Marcello quit after an offer to join the band Europe late in 1986, the band split up shortly afterwards. In 2019, they got back together for a hugely well-received reunion concert at the Sweden Rock Festival, and the massive response from the audience relit the fire in the band and inspired them to start working on new material. Their singer, Tommy Nilsson, says that song, Dazed, is about living in the post-truth era with fact-spinning politicians and deep-faking AI in a synthetic reality where you no longer can believe your eyes nor your ears. Dazed by Easy Action. It's their new single, which is out now. And before that, I played you the German rockers Velvet Rush, who have been breathing new life into modern rock with a sound that's rooted in blues-infused hard rock, 70s attitude, and contemporary energy as well. They're fronted by the charismatic Sandra Lynn, who says that song, Nature of the Beast, is about the constant search for a secret formula. People watch, analyze, and question every move, trying to figure out what makes someone succeed in today's world. It's easier than ever to judge, comment, criticize from behind the screen, but not everyone is willing to put in the work. And that song reflects her belief that there's no magic recipe. Nature of the Beast by Velvet Rush. At the start of the show, I forgot to mention my featured album to you. This week, it comes from the French rockers Harsh. Their new album, Feels, came out last month. I'll play you a song from that called Break Your Way in a few minutes' time. But before that, a song from a blues rock band called The Dead Reds. They have a new album out called The Wild, The Weird and The Godless. I'll play you a song from them next. The Dead Reds with Empire. Stay tuned to Tameside Radio.

Break Your Way by Harsh. It comes from my featured album this week, Feels. Yes, Harsh are the new rising stars within the hard rock scene. They come from Paris and they revive their traditional sound with a modern twist and catchy melodies. Their songs and live shows strike with theatricality, paired with a rare sensitivity that forges a strong bond with the audience. Born from a deep friendship, the band succeeds in the bold challenge of combining musical power with emotional serenity. Harsh released their brand new album, Feels, at the beginning of July, and following on from the success of their debut album, Out of Control, which was released in 2022. In the meantime, they've played more than 300 shows, including tours with the New Roses, Anvil, and Chris Holmes, formerly with Wasp. Harsh and Break Your Way comes from my featured album, Feels, this week. I'll play another song from that in the second hour of the show, and you can also read my review of that album in this week's Tameside Reporter and Glossop Chronicle, also on my website as well at therockzone.net. And before Harsh, I played you a bit of filthy blues rock from the Dead Reds. Empire was the name of the song I played for you there. The album, The Wild, The Weird and The Godless, came out on the 10th of July. Well, the Dead Reds have extensively performed across the UK, supporting bands like Alabama 3, My Baby and Camp Cole, and they've heavily toured the festival circuit as well, playing Glastonbury, Beautiful Days, The Secret Garden Party and many more. Last year saw their first stint into Europe, where they're going to be touring again this year, and they've just completed a full UK tour this spring. They've got a full summer of festivals lined up. They've released a few singles over the last year. As I said, that song, Empire, comes from their debut album, The Wild, The Weird and The Godless, which came out on the 10th of July. Next up, we go back to 2016, and a song from an album called Blues of Desperation. This is Joe Bonamassa and How Deep This River Runs.

over 10 years old now, that album, Blues of Desperation, came out in March 2016. Joe Bonamassa and the song there, How Deep This River Runs. It was actually James House who started writing that song, and he and Joe finished it together. It's got a great chorus, and Joe says it's one of those songs that was a great playoff. He said he was particularly impressed with the way the background singers really glued it all together. How Deep This River Runs from Joe Bonamassa. Wednesday nights at 7, Friday nights at 9. It's The Rock Zone here on Tameside Radio with me, Alan Ovington. 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Hear the show wherever you are, anytime you like. 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Before we get into the A to Z of rock, incidentally, we're looking at the letter U this week. But before we get there, I've got two more new songs to play for you. The next comes from a renowned Canadian singer called Paul Lane. He has a new album out in September called The Long Road Back. Play you a song from him next. It's called Love Me or Leave Me. Keep it locked to 103.6.

That's actually a remastered edition of the Damned Truth single Willow. It's out now as a single. It originally featured on the band's critically acclaimed self-titled album, which came out last year, produced by the legendary Grammy Award-winning producer Bob Rock. And that album marked a defining moment in the band's career. It showcased a band operating at the height of its powers, blending timeless rock and roll, blues-infused swagger, powerful songwriting, and the unmistakable voice of their front woman, Lila Baum. The Damned Truth and the 2026 remix of The Willow. There's actually a deluxe edition of their album, The Damned Truth, which is going to feature that mix. The Damned Truth coming out on the 11th of September in a deluxe edition. And before that, I played to the Canadian singer Paul Lane. A song from his new album, The Long Road Back, which comes out on the 25th of September. A masterclass in melodic rock. It delivers soaring hooks, heartfelt ballads, and arena-ready anthems that traverse the full spectrum of the genre. There's the driving energy of the song I played you there, Love Me or Leave Me, the intimate vulnerability of the song Someday, which was co-written with Andy Oi. Every track on the album is meticulously crafted, showcasing Paul Lane's signature vocal power and melodic sensibility. Love Me or Leave Me, from The Long Road Back, Paul Lane. If it's the first time you've heard the show, welcome along. If it's the first time you tune into Tameside Radio, good to have you with us. I'm Alan Ovington. I'm here every Wednesday from 7 till 9, bringing you 2 hours of the best rock music past and present. We call it the Rock Zone. It's repeated on a Friday between 9 and 11, and it's also available on demand on the Tameside Radio website, tamesideradio.com. And if you know of any other rock fans that may be interested in listening, then give them a nudge, get them to tune in as well. It'd be good to get them on board. So time now for the A to Z of rock. As we approach the final 10 to 15 minutes of each hour of the show, we turn our attention to this feature. Week by week, we work our way through the alphabet. This week, we're looking at the letter U. So the song titles of all the songs you're going to hear between now and the news all begin with the letter U. And the first I'm going to play in the sequence this hour comes from 1990, from an album called Cherry Pie. This is Warrant and Uncle Tom's Cabin.

It's Alan Ovington with the Rock Zone on Thameside Radio, taking a look at the A to Z of rock. This week, classic rock and album tracks, beginning with the letter U. I've just played you Warrant and Uncle Tom's Cabin, and I've got another track beginning with the letter U to take us up to the news. From a project featuring the Italian guitarist and producer Dario Mollo and Glenn Hughes, this is Voodoo Hill, Underneath and Down Below.

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1: Andy Burnham is to review the early prisoner release scheme. It follows concerns by the family of murdered police officer Andrew Harper, who've been told two of his killers may be freed from prison early. From September, thousands of offenders in England and Wales will be eligible to be released under the Sentencing Act. But the new Prime Minister is vowing to re-look at the scheme.
2: I feel for the family it's an appalling crime that was committed. The main perpetrator will not be subject to any early release. Others involved have potentially been identified, but I've spoken to the new Justice Secretary. We will review the policy together.
1: Meanwhile, on day three of his premiership, the PM has confirmed there is no immediate commitment to increase the income tax personal allowance threshold. And he's also reinstated a £2 cap on bus fares across England to help struggling households. Next, the FA has charged Southampton's head coach Tonda Eckhart over the Spygate scandal. The club admitted secretly filming a training session held by playoff opponents Middlesbrough in May and were thrown out of the Championship playoffs. The former boss of Southern Water has been charged alongside three others over an alleged plan to manipulate water quality tests. Matthew Wright is accused of conspiring to defraud the Environment Agency in a bid to avoid paying millions of pounds in penalties. A modelling scout linked to the convicted sex offender Jeffrey Epstein's been found dead in a suburb of Paris. 69-year-old Daniel Syed's name appeared thousands of times in the Epstein files, which were released by the US government. Phil Foden's committed his future to his boyhood club, Manchester City.
3: It's always been a dream of mine to play for City. I'm lost for words, really, to continue my journey. I've had so many great memories here, winning a lot of trophies, and I've enjoyed every single day.
1: Speaking on Manchester City TV, the 26-year-old confirmed he signed a new four-year deal. That's the latest from Radio News Hub. I'm David Hall.
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1: Clear spells and a dry evening for most. It'll be cloudy across northern Scotland and parts of Northern Ireland, though, with some light rain or drizzle at times. A low of 13 degrees Celsius.

We kicked off the first hour of the show with a song from Bon Jovi, and we kicked off the second hour of the show with a song from Bon Jovi as well. Bad Medicine got to number 17 in September 1988, taken from their fourth album, New Jersey. That album got to number one in both the American and the UK album charts. And as I said in the previous hour, you can see a tribute band called Wrong Jovi, who are going to be supporting Guns N' Roses, along with AC/DC Reborn at the Ritz in Manchester this Saturday, 25th of July. So in about 20 minutes' time, I'm going to play you another song from my featured album this week, Feels, from the French rockers Harsh. That's coming after a new blues rock song from Ben Poole, who has a new album out in September, new single from Shaboom, and this new from the husband and wife duo Megan Kane and Dylan Turner. This is Parker Barrow and Make It.

That song, No Second Chances, comes from an album called Post-Midnight Behaviour, which is going to be released on the 25th of September. It's Ben Poole's first studio album in 8 years. Yes, it's 8 years since his previous release, Anytime You Need Me. Returning to a broader musical territory, Ben embraces a more laid-back sound here, shaped by some subtle rock grooves and hooks. It's expressive without excess and memorable without distraction. It leaves a deep impression without ever overwhelming the listener. Ben says that he wanted this album to showcase his evolution as a guitarist and singer-songwriter. He says for several years he's performed over 150 shows a year across more than 20 countries, and his guitar style and technique have developed, his singing voice has matured, and his influences have varied. He says the new album is a journey that combines blues, rock, soul, country, and alternative rock. Post-Midnight Behaviour comes out on the 25th of September. Ben Poole, the song I played you there, No Second Chances. And before that, I played you Parker Barrow. Yeah, their name comes from Bonnie Parker and Clyde Barrow, the infamous American bank robbers during the 1930s Great Depression. Parker Barrow's new second album, Hold the Marsh, came out last Friday, and it shows off their vintage shop rock sound containing elements of rock, southern rock, blues and soul. On it, you'll find an impressive mix of influences, both old and new. Influences like the Rolling Stones, Blackberry Smoke, Allman Brothers, Aerosmith, Tedeschi Trucks, Black Crowes, Whiskey Myers and Led Zeppelin. Hints of all those bands can be found on their new album, Hold the Marsh. The song I played you was Make It from Parker Barrow. 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Another song from my featured album by Harsh, Feels. I'll play you All I Ever Wanted in a few minutes' time. It's coming up after a new song from Shaboom and a cover of an Argent song from Kiss. Stay tuned to Tameside Radio.

God Give Rock and Roll to You Too by the American hard rock band Kiss, released as a single in 1991, taken from the soundtrack to the movie Bill and Ted's Bogus Journey, and it was later included on Kiss's 1992 album Revenge. It was a reworking of the in 1973 song by Argent, written by Russ Ballard. Kiss, God Give Rock and Roll to You Too. And before that, Walk Far Away, the latest single from Shaboom, taken from their upcoming album Another Nail in the Coffin, which is going to be released on the 28th of August. The album blends the classic Shaboom melodic rock sound with a fresh contemporary production and also keeps the energy and hooks that the band is known for. Their frontman Dag Finn says that song carries the same energy, attitude and melodic rock spirit that has defined the Shaboom's most memorable releases. He says that rather than simply look back, he thinks that Walk Far Away successfully combines the unmistakable Shaboom sound of the 80s, but with a fresh modern production. He says, for long-time fans, it's a reminder of why they fell in love with the band in the first place, while new listeners get a perfect introduction to their timeless style. Shaboom and Work Far Away. Now, time for another track from my featured album this week. The album Fields came out on the 3rd of July. This is Harsh and All I Ever Wanted.

all I ever wanted from the rising French hard rock band Harsh. Their new album Feels came out on the 3rd of July. It's my featured album this week. The lyrics on it are generally about life and things the four members experience or go through, about stories they hear and they want to share. The band say that they explore a variety of feelings on the album, simple ones such as falling in love, breaking up, but also mixed emotions that are harder to express and often disregarded. They say that here they're talking about the guilt, the need to find your place and your identity, helping someone go through grief, and what binds us together, friendship. Harsh. Feels is my featured album this week. You can read my review of that album on my website at therockzone.net. therockzone.net. You can also read it in the Weekender section in the middle of this week's Tameside Reporter and Glossop Chronicle as well. Feels by Harsh, my featured album this week. Two more new songs before we get into the A to Z of Rock. They both come from new albums which I featured last week on the show. Doro, re-release of her first live album, Doro Live, which originally came out in 1993. I'll play you a song from that called Bad Blood in a few minutes' time. After a song from the new album from White Skies, The Girls in Love plays next. Keep it locked to 103.6.

two tracks from two new albums there. You've just heard Doro and Bad Blood from a re-release of Doro Live. She first gained international recognition in the 1980s as the frontwoman of Warlock, but Doro Live, first released in 1993, was her first solo live album. It captures Doro Pesch at a pivotal point in her career. The audio recordings made during her Never Say Die tour in the early 1990s, documenting the extraordinary stage presence with which she established herself early on as one of the most recognisable voices in international heavy metal. Bad Blood by Doro from the re-release of her album Doro Live. And before that, I played you White Skies and The Girls in Love from their new album Shouting at the Hurricane, which came out earlier this month. Shouting at the Hurricane is classic melodic rock. White Skies have been making a couple of guest appearances on the live circuit before their UK tour takes place in November this year. White Skies, The Girls in Love. Blues rock, hard rock and heavy metal, that's what we concentrate on here on The Rock Zone. We do it every Wednesday night at 7, every Friday night at 9. The show is also available online at tamesideradio.com, where you can listen live. You can also get the show on demand on that website as well, therockzone.net. So now we turn our attention to the A to Z of rock. All the tracks you're going to hear between now and the end of the show all begin with the letter U. And the first comes from the Swiss hard rock band Gotthard from their 2009 album Need to Believe. It's Unconditional Faith.

It's Alan Ovington with The Rock Zone on Tameside Radio, taking a look at the A to Z of rock. This week, classic rock and album tracks beginning with the letter U. Just played you The Answer and Untrue Colour. Before that, Gotthard, Unconditional Faith. Two more tracks beginning with the letter U to close the show. Passion's cover of Up All Night will play us out after this from Martina Idolf, Unity. Till next time, look after yourselves. Take care.

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1: Andy Burnham is to review the early prisoner release scheme. It follows concerns by the family of murdered police officer Andrew Harper, who've been told two of his killers may be freed from prison early. From September, thousands of offenders in England and Wales will be eligible to be released under the Sentencing Act. But the new Prime Minister is vowing to re-look at the scheme.
2: I feel for the family it's an appalling crime that was committed. The main perpetrator will not be subject to any early release. Others involved have potentially been identified, but I've spoken to the new Justice Secretary. We will review the policy together.
1: Meanwhile, on day three of his premiership, the PM has confirmed there is no immediate commitment to increase the income tax personal allowance threshold. And he's also reinstated a £2 cap on bus fares across England to help struggling households. Next, the FA has charged Southampton's head coach Tonda Eckhart over the Spygate scandal. The club admitted secretly filming a training session held by playoff opponents Middlesbrough in May and were thrown out of the Championship playoffs. The former boss of Southern Water has been charged alongside three others over an alleged plan to manipulate water quality tests. Matthew Wright is accused of conspiring to defraud the Environment Agency in a bid to avoid paying millions of pounds in penalties. A modelling scout linked to the convicted sex offender Jeffrey Epstein has been found dead in a suburb of Paris. 69-year-old Daniel Syed's name appeared thousands of times in the Epstein files, which were released by the US government. Phil Foden's committed his future to his boyhood club, Manchester City.
3: It's always been a dream of mine to play for City. I'm lost for words, really, to continue my journey. I've had so many great memories here, winning a lot of trophies, and I've enjoyed every single day.
1: Speaking on Manchester City TV, the 26-year-old confirmed he signed a new four-year deal. That's the latest from Radio News Hub. I'm David Hall.
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1: A fine morning for most with very warm spells of sunshine. Northwest Scotland could see some rain and isolated showers are possible across the far east and southeast of England. A high of 27 degrees Celsius.

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1: Andy Burnham is to review the early prisoner release scheme. It follows concerns by the family of murdered police officer Andrew Harper, who've been told two of his killers may be freed from prison early. From September, thousands of offenders in England and Wales will be eligible to be released under the Sentencing Act. But the new Prime Minister is vowing to re-look at the scheme.
2: I feel for the family it's an appalling crime that was committed. The main perpetrator will not be subject to any early release. Others involved have potentially been identified, but I've spoken to the new Justice Secretary. We will review the policy together.
1: Meanwhile, on day three of his premiership, the PM has confirmed there is no immediate commitment to increase the income tax personal allowance threshold. And he's also reinstated a £2 cap on bus fares across England to help struggling households. Next, the FA has charged Southampton's head coach Tonda Eckhart over the Spygate scandal. The club admitted secretly filming a training session held by playoff opponents Middlesbrough in May and were thrown out of the Championship playoffs. The former boss of Southern Water has been charged alongside three others over an alleged plan to manipulate water quality tests. Matthew Wright is accused of conspiring to defraud the Environment Agency in a bid to avoid paying millions of pounds in penalties. A modelling scout linked to the convicted sex offender Jeffrey Epstein has been found dead in a suburb of Paris. 69-year-old Daniel Syed's name appeared thousands of times in the Epstein files, which were released by the US government. Phil Foden's committed his future to his boyhood club, Manchester City.
3: It's always been a dream of mine to play for City. I'm lost for words, really, to continue my journey. I've had so many great memories here, winning a lot of trophies, and I've enjoyed every single day.
1: Speaking on Manchester City TV, the 26-year-old confirmed he signed a new four-year deal. That's the latest from Radio News Hub. I'm David Hall.
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1: A fine morning for most with very warm spells of sunshine. Northwest Scotland could see some rain and isolated showers are possible across the far east and southeast of England. A high of 27 degrees Celsius.

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1: Andy Burnham is to review the early prisoner release scheme. It follows concerns by the family of murdered police officer Andrew Harper, who've been told two of his killers may be freed from prison early. From September, thousands of offenders in England and Wales will be eligible to be released under the Sentencing Act. But the new Prime Minister is vowing to re-look at the scheme.
2: I feel for the family it's an appalling crime that was committed. The main perpetrator will not be subject to any early release. Others involved have potentially been identified, but I've spoken to the new Justice Secretary. We will review the policy together.
1: Meanwhile, on day three of his premiership, the PM has confirmed there is no immediate commitment to increase the income tax personal allowance threshold. And he's also reinstated a £2 cap on bus fares across England to help struggling households. Next, the FA has charged Southampton's head coach Tonda Eckhart over the Spygate scandal. The club admitted secretly filming a training session held by playoff opponents Middlesbrough in May and were thrown out of the Championship playoffs. The former boss of Southern Water has been charged alongside three others over an alleged plan to manipulate water quality tests. Matthew Wright is accused of conspiring to defraud the Environment Agency in a bid to avoid paying millions of pounds in penalties. A modelling scout linked to the convicted sex offender Jeffrey Epstein has been found dead in a suburb of Paris. 69-year-old Daniel Syed's name appeared thousands of times in the Epstein files, which were released by the US government. Phil Foden's committed his future to his boyhood club, Manchester City.
3: It's always been a dream of mine to play for City. I'm lost for words, really, to continue my journey. I've had so many great memories here, winning a lot of trophies, and I've enjoyed every single day.
1: Speaking on Manchester City TV, the 26-year-old confirmed he signed a new four-year deal. That's the latest from Radio News Hub. I'm David Hall.
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1: A fine morning for most with very warm spells of sunshine. Northwest Scotland could see some rain and isolated showers are possible across the far east and southeast of England. A high of 27 degrees Celsius.

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1: Andy Burnham is to review the early prisoner release scheme. It follows concerns by the family of murdered police officer Andrew Harper, who've been told two of his killers may be freed from prison early. From September, thousands of offenders in England and Wales will be eligible to be released under the Sentencing Act. But the new Prime Minister is vowing to re-look at the scheme.
2: I feel for the family it's an appalling crime that was committed. The main perpetrator will not be subject to any early release. Others involved have potentially been identified, but I've spoken to the new Justice Secretary. We will review the policy together.
1: Meanwhile, on day three of his premiership, the PM has confirmed there is no immediate commitment to increase the income tax personal allowance threshold. And he's also reinstated a £2 cap on bus fares across England to help struggling households. Next, the FA has charged Southampton's head coach Tonda Eckhart over the Spygate scandal. The club admitted secretly filming a training session held by playoff opponents Middlesbrough in May and were thrown out of the Championship playoffs. The former boss of Southern Water has been charged alongside three others over an alleged plan to manipulate water quality tests. Matthew Wright is accused of conspiring to defraud the Environment Agency in a bid to avoid paying millions of pounds in penalties. A modelling scout linked to the convicted sex offender Jeffrey Epstein's been found dead in a suburb of Paris. 69-year-old Daniel Syed's name appeared thousands of times in the Epstein files, which were released by the US government. Phil Foden's committed his future to his boyhood club, Manchester City.
3: It's always been a dream of mine to play for City. I'm lost for words, really, to continue my journey. I've had so many great memories here, winning a lot of trophies, and I've enjoyed every single day.
1: Speaking on Manchester City TV, the 26-year-old confirmed he's signed a new four-year deal. That's the latest from Radio News Hub. I'm David Hall.
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1: A fine morning for most, with very warm spells of sunshine. Northwest Scotland could see some rain and isolated showers are possible across the far east and southeast of England. A high of 27 degrees Celsius.
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1 month ago today, I was happy as a lark. 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
1: Andy Burnham is to review the early prisoner release scheme. It follows concerns by the family of murdered police officer Andrew Harper, who've been told two of his killers may be freed from prison early. From September, thousands of offenders in England and Wales will be eligible to be released under the Sentencing Act. But the new Prime Minister is vowing to re-look at the scheme.
2: I feel for the family. It's an appalling crime that was committed. The main perpetrator will not be subject to any early release. Others involved have potentially been identified, but I've spoken to the new Justice Secretary. We will review the policy together.
1: Meanwhile, on day three of his premiership, the PM has confirmed there is no immediate commitment to increase the income tax personal allowance threshold. And he's also reinstated a £2 cap on bus fares across England to help struggling households. Next, the FA has charged Southampton's head coach Tonda Eckhart over the Spygate scandal. The club admitted secretly filming a training session held by playoff opponents Middlesbrough in May and were thrown out of the Championship playoffs. The former boss of Southern Water has been charged alongside three others over an alleged plan to manipulate water quality tests. Matthew Wright is accused of conspiring to defraud the Environment Agency in a bid to avoid paying millions of pounds in penalties. A modelling scout linked to the convicted sex offender Jeffrey Epstein's been found dead in a suburb of Paris. 69-year-old Daniel Syed's name appeared thousands of times in the Epstein files, which were released by the US government. Phil Foden's committed his future to his boyhood club, Manchester City.
3: It's always been a dream of mine to play for City. I'm lost for words, really, to continue my journey. I've had so many great memories here, winning a lot of trophies, and I've enjoyed every single day.
1: Speaking on Manchester City TV, the 26-year-old confirmed he signed a new four-year deal. That's the latest from Radio News Hub. I'm David Hall.
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1: A fine morning for most with very warm spells of sunshine. Northwest Scotland could see some rain and isolated showers are possible across the far east and southeast of England. A high of 27 degrees Celsius.
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